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1: 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I'm your host, John Angus McDonald. Thank you for being here with me. Today, we have some new music for you from Hunter Hawkins. Hunter Hawkins, he has a new single. It's called Not Good Enough, which you're going to hear very shortly. But first, a little bit about Hunter. With the resurgence of the ever so familiar yet lost art of hard-hitting, chest-pounding rawness of rock and roll, it would seem the music world was missing that familiar vintage soul-enchanting sound only a few can execute. That need is met with a young powerhouse singer, Hunter Hawkins, storming the scene. Discovered by guitarist Michael Cavallo of Juno Award-winning recording band Manic Drive, the well-traveled rock veteran crossed paths with Hunter, delivering an electrifying performance at the Hard Rock Cafe, immediately swooned by his nearly non-existent scale of talent. A friendship was bonded and a musical union created. Platinum-selling Canadian producer Julius Buddy, who's worked with Alexis on Fire and Protest the Hero, leapt at the opportunity, simply praising Hunter as one of the best rock singers he's ever crossed in his career. Wishing to take the explosive vocalist to new heights, Hunter flew down to the legendary ARC recording studio in Hamilton, Ontario, to lay down his first single. The first single is called Not Good Enough, and it's just come out on April 7th. So it carries a melodic arpeggio accompanied by vibrating guitars, led by a voice made to be heard around the world. Musical influences derive from Chris Cornell, Rival Sons, Ian Thornley, The Trues, hey, Scott Weiland, and Guns N' Roses. Hunter Hawkins sits perfectly, complementing his musical heroes, expressing soul, grit, and rock and roll. Okay, that is a pretty big buildup. Let's see if it lives up to it. Here we have Hunter Hawkins' latest single. It's called Not Good Enough. Check it out.

All right, that was Not Good Enough by Hunter Hawkins on Generation Next Radio. What'd you think of that? I think it is a big swing from a new artist. Sounds like he's really going for it. I could hear the ambition in the production, in the way the guy sings. I feel like they're taking a big swing, reaching for the stars, hopefully landing on a cloud. Ultimately, it's going to be up to the people to decide. But he's out there. Hunter Hawkins is out there doing his thing. And if you like what he's up to, go follow him. I think he's just getting started over there in his corner of the rock and roll universe. So give him a follow on the socials. Check him out on the streamers. And most importantly, with any music, go see it live. That's where the rubber meets the road, folks. That's the most important medium, as far as I'm concerned, is the person-to-person communication of rock and roll live music. All right, that is it from me for now. I'm John Angus McDonald from The Trues. Thank you for listening to Generation Next Radio on 94.9 The Rock. I'll catch you next time.

0: 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And with a new ice cream in their honor called the Tragically Chip, available for a limited time from Kawartha Dairy. 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Hawkins, H-X-W-K-I-N-S. 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Yeah. 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
2: Matthew Good and his band, plus I Mother Earth, will play Pickering Casino Resort on May 28th. Cake is at RBC Amphitheater May 28th, and The Guess Who plays Scotiabank Arena on May 30th. Mumford & Sons' big show happening at Rogers Stadium on June 13th. The same night, Ill Scarlet will be at the Phoenix Concert Theater. And Machine Gun Kelly takes over RBC Amphitheater on June 14th. Then we have not one, not two, but three shows from our Kells. June 17th at Lee's Palace, June 18th at History, and June 19th at RBC Amphitheater. There's so much more. 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

0: 94.9 The Rock, GTA's Rock Station. That's Dog with a Gun, Big Wreck. Earlier today, I was catching up on the crazy weather around the province yesterday. Ended up diving into tornado activity throughout the province each year. Found some interesting stuff, like we average about 20 tornadoes every year. The most active year on record was 2024. We had 56. Of course, every tornado is different depending on conditions. For example, the longest tornado ripped through 115 miles in Grand Valley, Tottenham, back in 1985. The widest tornado ever tracked in Ontario, Brooks Lake, near Nestor Falls, a remote part of Ontario in the northwestern region. And the peak tornado month is August, and the most severe storm ever recorded. Some of you may remember this, that E4 funnel cloud that pummeled through Barrie, Ontario in 1985. And yesterday, our first busy storm day of the season with, I think, one storm reported in London. That's yet to be confirmed. But there were a whole bunch of power outages, not only in the London Middlesex area, but through Hamilton Wentworth as well, and lots of damaged trees and such. Anyway, benign conditions for the next couple of days. Thank you very much. A few clouds, cool tonight, down to 4 degrees, 15 and sunny tomorrow, and 16 degrees, but cloudy on Friday, then rainy, highs in the mid to high-ish teens on Saturday and Sunday, and back into the 20s again on Monday. 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

Gloria Sons are playing Lindsay Fairgrounds in July. 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We've got lots of tickets next week with the Gloria Sons song of the day. 94.9 The Rock, GTA's Rock Station.

0: basis. And coming up this weekend on Records and Rockstars, greatest debut album openers of all time. Part two. So this is Records and Rockstars, Jeff Woods, 6 o'clock Saturday nights. Classic Rock Sunday, noon to 6 every weekend. And Jeff's going to drop in a few minutes. And before that, My Darkest Days and new Foo Fighters next.
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0: 94.9 Rock, GTA's Rock Station. Biff, it is nakedness. I love myself today. It's 9:19. Jeff Woods is dropping in a couple of minutes, and we've got New Beaches and Third Eye Blind coming up. And on the celestial viewing calendar, a spectacular conjunction of the sky's two brightest planets, Venus and Jupiter. Their closest pairing around June 8th and 9th. Until then, look west, young man. After sunset, the first planet you'll see is Venus, and Jupiter will appear next, and every night until those June dates, the planets will inch closer and closer together. Well, inches from our viewpoint out there, they're still millions and millions of miles apart. But at their closest, from our vantage point, they'll be 1.5 degrees apart. Amazing. And you can easily see everything with the naked eye. But binoculars will greatly enhance your experience. And even better if you can get your hands on a telescope on a nice clear night.
1: If you were in the GTA during the early 2000s, you might have heard these guys' chill tones on the airwaves. And while Ill Scarlet hasn't dropped much lately, this year is a pretty big milestone for them. 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

It's Jeff Woods from Classic Rock Sundays on 94.9 The Rock. Just imagine if I took over the Rock Randomizer. Because I did. Give this a listen.

0: 94.9 The Rock. GTA's Rock Station. Enjoy the silence. Just taking their advice. Depeche Mode. It's 9:42. Blue Jays and the Yankees were under a rain delay, but the game has now started almost 2 hours later. Meanwhile, the NHL Western Conference Final is underway with Vegas and Colorado tied at zero. They're in the second period.
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wonder if their name was inspired by the Tracy Bonham song. Mother, Mother. At the Bowl at Sobeys Stadium on September 11th. 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

0: GTA's Rock Station, 94.9 The Rock. Be with you, Muse. And you can be with Muse this summer. July 15th, they're playing at RBC Amphitheater. Hey, a reminder, Smashing Pumpkins, one-day giveaway for October at TD Coliseum in Hamilton. That's coming up Friday.
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1: your social. 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
0: Sorry. Oh gosh, where was I? 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

0: GTA's Rock Station, 94.9 The Rock. If you like Soundgarden, how about Down on the Upside? Well, you're going to hear all of it Friday night, 10 o'clock, on the Friday Night Full Album Experience.
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7: 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And Ronald McDonald House stays with them.
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0: 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I'm Lee Ackley. Ed the Sox coming up at midnight. We've got Steppenwolf, Nirvana, Evanescence, and Sum 41 all in between.
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CKGE, Durham, Toronto. 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
8: Matthew Good and his band, plus I Mother Earth, will play Pickering Casino Resort on May 28th. 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Mumford & Sons, big show happening at Rogers Stadium on June 13th. The same night, Ill Scarlet will be at the Phoenix Concert Theater. And Machine Gun Kelly takes over RBC Amphitheater on June 14th. Then we have not one, not two, but three shows from Arkells. June 17th at Lee's Palace, June 18th at History, and June 19th at RBC Amphitheater. There's so much more. 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
7: I want to tell you a story about the house went blue. I come home one Friday, had to tell the landlady I done lost my job. She said, that don't confront me. Long as I get my money next Friday. 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

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She said, that don't confront me. 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

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I said, oh yeah. And then she was so nice.

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Making middays just a little more bearable. 94.9, The Rock.

I'm Lee Ackley. We'll see you tomorrow night. Ed Sox coming up. And Craig and Lucky back tomorrow for Rock Mornings. 94.9 The Rock, GTA's Rock Station.

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1: It's 5 hours of talk, tunes, and tomfoolery. And now, from

Greetings! So the madness continues. We had a couple of days of good weather. Tonight there's a frost warning. This is just jerking us around. And I can't even imagine what it's doing to the farmers' crops and how much more those things are going to cost. Because, you know what, at this point, what does it matter? Raise more prices. Everybody can afford it. I actually noticed some things today that I buy that have gone up in price quite a bit. The whole time the prices have been rising, the things that I buy tended not to rise very much because I'm not regularly buying beef or chicken or anything like that. But today I noticed some things like it's gone up twice. Like last time I shopped a week ago, it went up, and then today up again. So it's and so I actually was like, do I even need that? Not really. And the truth is that if 20 cents on an item makes a difference between whether I really need it or don't, then I didn't need it even when it was 20 cents cheaper. Because, like, really, in the scheme of things, 20 cents? This is really going to deter me from buying something that it was a food thing. It's like, you know those microwave burritos are in the frozen section? Well, they used to have this cool Indian one, you know, the Indian spices and stuff, and I used to buy that, but they stopped stocking it. So it's just the bean burrito or bean and cheese burrito, and you heat them up, and they're 20 cents higher than they were a week ago. And I looked at it, it was like, I don't know why something being, how much was it? Like $5.70 and $5.90, why it should be such a big difference. But psychologically, I guess it is. Because it's like, okay, $5.70, it's not exactly $6, but $5.90 is. And I think there might also be like a break-even point in my head where I'm saying, okay, am I going to get $5.90 worth of value and enjoyment out of this? Or did it cap out at $5.70? Like, is it just not worth the extra 20 cents? I mean, pricing is very psychological. Why do you think things are $9.99 and not $10? Because $9.99 effectively is $10. But when you see $10, you think, whoa. But $9.99, oh, that's all right. It's our brains are wired very strangely. We haven't spent very much time evolutionarily, if that's a word, distant from, you know, running along the plains of the African savannah to negotiating the meat aisle or the frozen section at the grocery store. So that was kind of my day, and also it was a hell of a lot colder tonight, this evening, than I thought it would be. Like, can we not rely on spring to be spring? We're getting damn close to summer, if that even happens. And here's hoping. But I digress. That isn't even what I was going to talk about, but I got started and it sort of got away from me. All right. It's time for the Nighttime Neighborhood 9. The first 9 songs played on this show are commercial-free, as requested by you, my nighttime neighbors, at 855-432-7625. You send me a request for, well, a couple of song requests. Make sure there's a few in there so I can pick one if we don't have the others. You include your name or how you'd like to be referred to on air. And if you have a message you'd like to share, dedication, FU, whatever, put that in your text, and I will pass that along for you. So let's begin tonight's edition. Oh, here's what I was going to talk about. I just popped open the. You know what? I'll talk about it later. There was a commercial I saw the other day that I was like, is this satire? Is this for real? I hope it's satire, because if it's for real, I even more want to jump off the planet. All right. Trina the Truck Whisperer would like to hear When I Wake Up from The Pretty Reckless. Tammy and Lamab would like to hear Cheap Beer from Fiddler. And we start with Casino Rob, Robert Palmer, Bad Case of Loving You. Thank goodness there's penicillin and creams.

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This is GTA Sock Station. Ed the Sock with the all-night show live. Yes, I am live. Unless you're listening to this on therock.fm at the on-demand section, in which case you missed it when I was live. But you know what? It's new to you, so it may as well be live. What difference does it make? Never mind. All right, let's carry on. Oh, Todd and Sarah just texted me wondering how Todd's mother is doing. Todd, why don't you let me know? And we will carry on with the Nighttime Neighborhood until I hear from that. Okay, Mike from USA would like to hear Donovan, Sunshine Superman. It reminds me, as you folks know, I do enjoy the world of comic books. People like to call them graphic novels because it makes them seem like they're not reading comic books, but they're comic books, no matter what you call them. And there's no shame in it. Anyway, there was a character, you know, in comic books, there's like always alternate universes with alternate universe versions of the characters that you know. And there was one, there was an alternate version of Superman who was very 70s era, called Sunshine Superman. Instead of the S on his chest, he had a sun, and he was black with a big 70s afro. And that was Sunshine Superman. I suspect if published today, maybe that wouldn't go over so well. But I don't know why not. It's not mocking. Forget it. Triple T would like to hear Stevie Ray Vaughan. The house is rocking, by the way. Last night, Triple T talked about the fact that his son Jake is making music. Apparently, he got himself a record label contract. He is on Instagram. And Triple T got it, I think, wrong last night, or somehow was lost in translation. Anyway, it's if you want to check out Triple T's son Jake, it's at One Take Jake Music. One Take Jake Music. Check him out on Instagram. And if you do and you follow, let him know that you heard about it on the All Night Show. Listen, this is the product of Triple T's loins. And as I said that, I realized there had to be a less disgusting way to put it. But this is one of Triple T's kids that makes him a member of the Nighttime Neighborhood Associate. And it's not going to cost anything. So jump in there and everybody support this kid in his musical endeavors so that he doesn't wind up doing what his dad's doing, by which I mean calling a radio show and constantly being trumped by a sock puppet. So check that out. One Take Jake Music. Last night, the word music wasn't attached. The One Take Jake is still the only game in town there with that name. And now we're going to play our friend Big Smoke's request, the 2112 Overture and Temples of Syrinx from Rush. I have all the 9 songs for tonight, so don't stress yourself trying to send it in, but keep sending in your requests. And, of course, the way to get your requests played is to call me after the Nighttime Neighborhood 9, sometime in the, 4 hours after it's over.

righty. You know what happened today that pissed me off? It just I don't know why I didn't think of this off the top. But a very good friend of mine, who I've known many, many moons, he got let go by a big company. And he, not for cause, they're restructuring. What it really came down to is a new guy came in to run the place, and he's been going about replacing all the people who were there with his own loyalists. Not that my friend is not the kind that causes ripples, just extremely competent, very good at his job. It's of a technical nature, and he knows these things inside and out. And so he got let go, but and that happens to people. Now, you know, he was hoping to hang on 3 more years there, then he planned to retire, which is nice, because as you know, my retirement home will be a pine box. But he, this is how they did it. His sleazy boss. Now, he had been allowed, my friend had been allowed to work from home 2 days a week. But his job is involved with a daily production of a streaming show from one of these corporations. And so it didn't make sense for, he couldn't do his job properly at home, so he was going in every day. And then the boss said to him, hey, you know what? Next Wednesday, I think you should work from home. And he's, but I don't work from home anymore. It's, you know, I got to do my job here. It's better that I'm on site. Yeah, no, I appreciate all that, but I think you ought to do your job from home. I think you ought to just take the day, do you know, work from home next Wednesday. And it's like, at this point, obviously alarm bells are going up. Like, why do I have, like, why are you picking a day next week when nothing, there's no event or any reason that I should work from home? Well, what was he going to do? He was told, don't come in, work from home. So you know what happens. He gets a Zoom call from the boss and somebody from HR, and they let him go over a Zoom call. The guy, the boss, couldn't even face him in person to let him go. He deliberately had him at home so that he could do it by, you know, the remote. And then go on with his day, not have to see him, not have to see my friend if he's upset afterwards. Like, what a friggin' coward. This person is a boss. This person's supposed to be a leader and inspire people with their behavior. And this is what, that's not a leader. That's a weasel. A leader looks people in the eye and tells them when they have to be let go. I mean, there have been times where friends have had to let friends go, and they do it in person. But it doesn't matter who you are, friend, stranger, you should be looking at a human being in the same room, sharing the same air, face to face. Yeah, it can be difficult, because obviously you're telling somebody bad news, you don't know how badly they're going to react, you don't know how much emotion they're going to show. But, you know, buckle up. You're supposed to be the boss. This is what's happening. Like, the human equation is being blown away and being allowed to be blown away. Because all of these people, they're all, everyone's like the other. So nobody's going to call anybody out because they do the exact same thing. That's kind of their web that they weave together. Nobody calls anybody else out because they're all doing the same bad thing. I'd like to kick them all out. But anyway, I don't have that ability. What I have is the ability to tell you what the last 3 songs on the Nighttime Neighborhood 9 are tonight. And you know what? That I'm comfortable with exercising that power. This is a funny one. Red Chevy asked to hear Alice in Chains' Man in the Box. Now, when I come in every night, I think, as I've told you, there's an electronic playlist that lists, puts the songs in order as to when they're going to be played. And I nuke those songs, especially right off the top, because I make space for the 9 songs from the 9. Well, today, Red Chevy requested, as I said, Alice in Chains' Man in the Box, and the slot that was there for me to put it in as the 9th song, that song was already there in the slot.
from the playlist that had been sent to me. Ooh. Weird. Anyway, it was an interesting coincidence. The Cugman would like to hear Smashing Pumpkins Zero. And right now, Jim from Toronto would like to hear Van Halen, Jamie's Crying, and he'd like me to inform you that his friend's band, Stone Slinger, is playing at Whiskey John's in Oshawa on Friday, May 22nd. Start time is 8 p.m. Apparently, I'm doing local event notices now, too. Next, I'll be doing the weather and traffic. But hey, on with this show. The nine is done, but feel free to call me, 855-432-7625.

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0: 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Slaying it since 03. Hey, we're just riding shotgun. You guys take the lead. 94.9 The Rock.

0: It's Matt Gleed from Clarington Toyota. Great to see you again.
1: Chris,
2: great to see you.
0: Hey, we're down to the final of Red Tag Days.
2: Last month, we're excited.
0: Big stuff about the Tacoma going on right now.
2: Yeah, you know what? Our inventory on Tacoma is great. And you know, you can get into that truck for as low as $299 bi-weekly for 48 months with $1,500 down. And that includes a tonneau cover.
0: We can get some deep, muddy places with that.
2: You know, you got to get a little mud on the tires.
0: Speaking of mud on the tires, construction. Oh my goodness.
2: But you know what, Chris? It's going great. You know what? In a few weeks, we should be having the steel up and people are going to see what this new addition is going to be all about.
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2: Everyone's working really hard. 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
2: So. 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We got to make sure everyone can find it.
0: There you go. Red Tag Days continue. 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

0: 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Whoa, whoa, whoa. 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
0: 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Who it is?
10: Hi, it's Jorge. How you doing, brother?
0: Hey, Jorge. Just give me a second to make sure all sharp objects and things I can use for self-harm are out of reach. Okay, hi, Jorge. What's going on?
10: How would you harm yourself? You got no arms.
0: I manage, Jorge. I don't know how you get along in the world. You got no brains.
10: Yeah, I tried that long once. Hurt much.
0: Okay, that's great. What's going on?
10: How much? Is why I request this song. I tried to request it in front of the neighborhood and I made it brilliant.
0: I don't even think I saw your request come in the texts.
10: That sucks.
0: Well, where did you send the request to?
10: This is my phone number, 905 432-7625.
0: Did you say 905?
10: Yeah, 432-765.
0: Yeah, it's 855 there, Jorge. I think we just solved the mystery of the missing request.
10: Well, that explains a lot.
0: In so many ways. All right, what did you want to hear?
10: Please, we will rock you. I want to dedicate it to all the Montreal Canadiens.
0: So, for those who don't speak, Jorge said, Queens, we will rock you, / we are the champions, dedicated to all the Montreal Canadiens fans, correct?
10: Yes, Ed.
0: All right. You know, I don't know if I should be afraid that I'm starting to understand you or if it's a good thing. I think I should be afraid. But anyway, at least tonight I did, so I'll play that for you, Jorge.
10: All right, thank you, Ed.
0: All right, bye.
10: Bye.
0: Well, it was relatively painless.

0: I love that song, Chris Isaak, Wicked Game. I was planning to play that song and to pop in before the song played and to dedicate it to the Montreal Canadiens, just like the dedication that that came in for the Montreal Canadiens from Jorge of We Are the Champions. So I thought, hey, Wicked Game. The other night, the Canadian played a wicked game. So why not pop in and say that and then dedicate the song to the team and their victory the other night, which was a great plan. But then I forgot and got distracted. And next thing I knew, the song was already playing. So as the saying goes, the best laid plans of mice and men off Ganga Glee.
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The Real McKenzies. Yes, Paul is on my show. It is a really good one. Let me tell you, you don't want to miss this one. It is highly entertaining. Your Founding the Underground band this week is from Los Angeles. They are called Black Market Heart. My playlist this week is absolutely phenomenal. Tune in to check out what I'm going to play. Don't miss this show. It's a really good one. Sunday, 7 p.m., Cone's Cave, right here on 94.9 The Rock.

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0: lot of the old brothers were getting together and we're trying to make something nice.
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0: Well, of course. Yeah.
1: Now,
0: yeah.
1: Can I take a guess?
0: Of course you can.
1: All right. Gregorian chants?
0: What?
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3: It's Matt Gleed from Clarington Toyota. Great to see you again.
4: Chris, great to see you.
3: Hey, we're down to the final of Red Tag Days.
4: Last month, we're excited.
3: Big stuff about the Tacoma going on right now.
4: Yeah, you know what? 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And you know, you can get into that truck for as low as $299 bi-weekly for 48 months with $1,500 down. And that includes a tonneau cover.
3: We can get some deep, muddy places with that.
4: You know, you got to get a little mud on the tires.
3: Speaking of mud on the tires, construction. Oh my goodness.
4: But you know what, Chris? It's going great. You know what? In a few weeks, we should be having the steel up and people are going to see what this new addition is going to be all about.
3: Well, I've heard rumors of you out there painting arrows on the ground and stuff like that, trying to get people find it there. So you're all working towards getting this experience.
4: Everyone's working really hard. 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All our service customers, it's a bit of a change, but we're on the west side of the property now in our yellow trailer.
3: For my own sake, I'm going to paint a big W on the west side because I don't know what stretches which anyhow.
4: So. That's why the trailer is yellow. We got to make sure everyone can find it.
3: There you go. Red Tag Days continue. So come visit Matt and the gang, your home team, at Clarington Toyota, Bowmanville Avenue in the 401 Bowmanville.
5: Do you know Tool, the band?
6: Yeah.
5: Well, I've been trying to find everything about, like, their new album, and I can't find anything.
6: Well, so, that would indicate that they didn't come out with a new album.
5: Swear I heard it on the station.
6: You probably misheard something that was said on the station. Like, I don't know, maybe Heckley was talking about how he got a new Tool or something.

0: Here. Green.
1: Forget who you're talking to here.
0: Yeah.
1: So she's got green hair. All right. Why does that make her crazy?
0: She's got piercing her face, tattoos on her neck.
1: Well, that's not unusual these days, though, for somebody of her age.
0: No.
1: So, but is her, okay, so her appearance is crazy to you. Now, do you get the sense that that green hair is natural? Because I've always wondered if perhaps I had some kids out there I don't know about.
0: Never thought of it that way.
1: Yeah, so maybe she grew up without a father figure.
0: Yeah.
1: All right. And who's the other lady?
0: Ashley.
1: Ashley. And what makes you think Ashley is a bit off her nut?
0: I don't know how to say it.
1: Then just say it.
0: She's effing crazy.
1: No, that's not an answer. That's an emphasis.
0: Okay, well, she has the hots for me. That makes her crazy.
1: It just means her taste is questionable. But you know, you're a handsome fella, Billy. You're a nice fella. There's really nothing terribly wrong with her being attracted to you. But you're not attracted to her. There must be a reason.
0: Yeah, not my thing.
1: Okay, well, what makes her not your thing?
0: I don't like women that drink a lot.
1: Okay, that's reasonable. Especially since that's something that you have worked very hard to curtail. You don't want to be around that. Okay, I get that. And who knows what issues are underneath driving her to drink, right?
0: Yes.
1: All right, so she's not so much crazy as perhaps a bit troubled.
0: Yeah.
1: All right. And now that you've met them around the building, like, do you talk to them around the building, or?
0: Oh, yeah.
1: Well, what kind of things will you talk about?
0: I don't know. I just hang out with them.
1: But there must, okay. What goes on during the hanging out? Like, what small talk will you make about?
0: Nothing. I just sit there with Ashley's little one, the son. He's about 8 months old. I sit there with him. Him and I just sit chill. The two of them do their girly thing, playing with their phones.
1: So you may as well be a piece of furniture from the description.
0: Yep, pretty much.
1: You're not really hanging out with them. You're there and they're there. But it doesn't sound like there's any interaction between you.
0: No.
1: And also, does Ashley really think it's a great idea for you to play Mary Poppins to her 8-month-old son?
0: Yeah, it's pretty fun.
1: You know, the thing is, it's entirely possible you would be a more fit parent than Ashley.
0: Oh, yeah, probably.
1: Do I ask where the boy's father is?
0: No. Don't know. Don't care.
1: All right. I'm guessing it's possible he's a guest of the province. Okay. Well, it sounds fascinating. You know, your life, it's chock-a-block with action.
0: Thank you.
1: And you haven't fallen lately or anything?
0: The last episode was not funny. I got a bar fridge that's right beside my bed.
1: Yeah.
0: I went to get out and put my hand on it, and my hand missed, and I smashed my teeth like right on the top of the bridge of my nose.
1: Oh,
0: man, did it hurt.
1: Did you get the bags under your eyes and everything that you get with a nose injury?
0: Yep.
1: So you may have broken your nose.
0: Maybe.
1: If you're not worried about it, I won't be worried about it.
0: I'm not worried about it.
1: All right. Like, were there birds tweeting around your head?
0: Oh, yeah.
1: Yeah.
0: Like there's cartoons.
1: Yeah.
0: Warner Brothers.
1: Yeah.
0: Tweet, tweet, tweet, tweet.
1: Yeah. And yeah. There's birds and stars dancing around your head. Okay. Okay, Billy. Well, thank you for checking in. And letting us know, you know, that you're breathing. What song can I play for you?
0: Love Hurts.
1: Love Hurts?

0: right, Billy. I'll play it for you. Though I guess in this case, we should have a song, A Bar Fridge Hurts. Nobody's recorded that yet. All right. Thank Mark for his wonderful contributions to this call. All right.
1: Okay. Bye-bye, everybody in the neighborhood nine. Thank you for thinking about me and everybody else in all the music world.
0: All right. Thank you, sir. Talk soon.
1: Okay, bye-bye.
0: Bye.

0: randomizer when we turn off the algorithm thing and go for absolute unplanned spontaneity. 94.9 The Rock. And here we go!
1: Hey, this is Scott Anderson from Finger 11, and I am being paid a lot of money to say that you're listening to our new song, The Mountain, on 94.9 The Rock.

this next song. And now, let's decide, smash or trash. I got a little change up of flavor. Well, certainly just change up of venue anyway, as far as where the music is coming from for Smash or Trash tonight, because they're not coming from Canada or the U.S. It's actually a band out of the Caribbean island of Aruba. Aruba's kind of like what those foghorns sound like on ships. Aruba! Aruba! Anyway, I've never been there, but I hear it's nice. So the band comes from Aruba, and I'm going to play the song for you. And if you like it, you text me Smash, and if you don't, you text me Trash at 855-432-7625. You can't vote in the first 90 seconds. You don't have to vote till the song is all over. So here they are. The band is Active Mirror. The song is Cabin Fever. Smash or Trash.

0: The song is Cabin Fever, the band out of Aruba, Active Mirror. What did you think? Smash or trash? Vote now at 855-432-7625. And when we come back, I may tell you a story. I might be telling it to you again. I don't remember. But it jogged my memory just based on the name of the song. So send your votes in now. And I should have planned this out a little better. I'm going to play Do I Want to Know by the Arctic Monkeys, because that's just what's scheduled. And I'll come back and let you know what you guys thought of the song.
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Alrighty. Time for me to let you know what your verdict is on our song for tonight and how you felt about Cabin Fever by Active Mirror. But before they do that, before I do that, Cabin Fever, I may have told you this story before. And if I have, don't stop me because I'm doing it again anyway. There's always somebody who hasn't heard the show before. So years ago on Much Music, the idea was that we were going to do, there was this contest called Cabin Fever. And the idea was that viewers could send in photos of their cottage and explain why VJs should come spend a weekend at their cottage. And there were a number of people who, and this is in the days before camera phones, so everyone sent in physical pictures of their cottage. And there was this really nice one that looked more like almost a luxury house. And, okay, it's not really a cottage, but it was the one that was leading. It was the one that was going to win. And then my dear friend Rick Campanelli, Rick the Temp, who, by the way, has a autobiography coming out, I think, in the fall with some shocking stuff in it. My friend Rick, he said, hey, my friends, they have a cottage, and they got a band. It'd be really great if we could go there because it would really help their band. And somebody somewhere decided this was a good idea. So we get to the cottage, and we can hear the band playing badly songs by Creed. And you get out of the car. There was a biblical plague of mosquitoes. I've never seen an actual wall of mosquitoes before. Honest to God, it was like some pestilence. We get through that, get down to the cottage, say hello to the band, discover that the band invited their girlfriends, and so there was no place. The VJs who were sent were me, Rick, and Namageni, who's doing amazing things on TV Ontario right now. But anyway, the three of us were sent with a producer, Paul, and there was nowhere for us to sleep. So they said, oh, no, we got a place for you. There was this shack that was somewhat adjoining to the cottage, and there was nothing in it except a couple of mattresses. And so that was where we were supposed to stay. And I was pissed off because we could have been in a nice place. Instead, we were in this place. I know I told this story before. When you went into the bathroom, there was a sign, that women should drop their feminine napkins out the window. And there was a garbage can allegedly placed there to get them. So we go to this, we'll make the best of it. There are three mattresses in this shack. And when you put them down, you can't open the door. And so Paul slept on the one next to the door. Namageni got her own mattress, which is only appropriate. That left one mattress for me and Rick the Temp that we had to share. And it was a cold night. And there was like the thinnest of blankets that they gave to us. And we were so, Rick and I had to sleep in the same bed. But we weren't, there was no cuddling going on. But Rick's a really good Catholic boy. And so, lying in the bed, they're trying to fall asleep. Every time I, moved, Rick would be like, hey, what are you doing? What's going on? What are you doing there? And I finally had to say to him, Rick, don't worry. I'm not going to cornhole you. I'm just trying to get comfortable. And that's part one of that story. There is a part two. And if you want to hear part two tonight, text 855-432-7625. And let me know. But, that was, it became a much special called Cabin Fever, which we shot the next day, but it did not go smoothly. Okay. Let me now tell you what your verdict is on the song of the night for Smash or Trash. You know what? I'd better check to see if any more votes are in. Nope. Okay. Well, okay, it's a verdict. You have decided that the song is a
crash. Oops. Wrong button. And here's a song that I almost played. It was good for a bit. The female, Susie Moon, has a great voice, and it's a good song. But why she chose to do a duet with this singer, Billy Hopeless, I mean, I understand after hearing his singing why he has that last name. So I'm going to play it for you as an example of a song that could have been good if, I don't know, maybe AI can go in and scrub this guy's voice out of there. It's called Comunicado, Susie Moon and Billy Hopeless.

0: You ever get snacky and then you go and you have one snack and it makes you crave a different snack and that makes you crave another snack and then you have another snack and then you got a tummy ache? Because that's what I was hungry, so I went upstairs and I got I get these fake crab. I guess they're like crab hot dogs in the shape of. They're sort of like shaped like hot dogs, and they're made from Alaskan pollock. They're not actually crab because we just don't eat the crabs. And so I had some of that, and then that kind of made me hungry for some peanut butter on a piece of bread. And I had that, and then that was like sweet, and that made me crave something salty. And so I bought these freshly made from the bakery corn chips tonight. And I started to eat those, and I bought some guacamole from the supermarket to have with it. And the guacamole was just freaking awful. Like, I'd like to throw it in the person who made its face. So that wasn't good. And so I ate more of these chips. And the chips, the thing that was good about them is they were not overly salty. But you have enough of them, and it's a little salty. So then I go upstairs, and I'm like, okay, you know what? I need something sweet, and I just had the salty. So I had a chocolate bar. And I had the chocolate bar, and then I realized I don't feel so good. Like, it was just, it was like a pinball of sweet, salty, sweet, salty, sweet, salty. It was bad. Then I went and got myself, I went to grab another one of those mandarin oranges I told you about yesterday, where like half of them eventually needed a shave and a haircut. So there was three left. Only one is edible. I ate that. That was good. And now, apparently, you guys were interested in part two of the cabin fever story. Okay, so we had a terrible night with very bad sleep in this very cold shack. It was kind of like, did you ever see the movie The Great Escape? It was like the isolation thing they put Steve McQueen's character in, except there were three of us. Anyway, four of us. And then, anyway, the next day we get up. One of my conditions for going on this thing was I need a hot shower the next day. And I was assured, no problem. You get a hot shower the next day. Well, I get up, and sure enough, this cottage, there's no shower. And, you know, Rick is always, oh, no, you just go run in the water. You just go run in the lake. And, you know, wakes you up, you get it clean. And I was like, no, you go run in the lake. Go jump in the lake. Thing about Rick is a good friend to this day. I will tell you that. And Rick is truly the guy you saw on Much Music. He is the guy who is always happy, always optimistic, can always find a silver lining to every cloud, all right? And he's also the guy who, anytime Much Music suggested anything stupid or dangerous to him, he'd be like, yeah, okay, let's give that a try. Like the time during a Much Music Video Awards Live where he was lowered from a helicopter. And it's like, considering how slapdash a lot of the Much Music productions were, the last thing I would want to do is trust them to lower me from a helicopter. But he did it. And then one of the producers, who was gay, which, you know, I have no problem with, but he told Rick he should get frosted tips. He should get his hair dyed platinum, get frosted tips or whatever. And it wasn't until it happened that someone said to him, you know, Rick, he said that because that's popular now. Gay men find that very attractive. And Rick had no idea. Anyway, so Rick is running in the lake. He's happy. And I was like, no. I made a condition that I will not work without a hot shower. I don't rough it, okay? So the producer had to go around to all the other cottages and ask them if the diva sock puppet could come use their shower. And they found one place with a half-decent shower. The first one they found, I was like, that shower is no. So they found at least a half-decent shower. I went, showered, And I took care of it. You know, I got energized, and we did the shoot. And Rick, of course, jumped off the dam. There were signs, no jumping off the dam. But the producer suggested he jump off the dam. So he's like, that'll be fun. He jumped off the dam. How he lived through all these things, I don't know. And there was another time I did a thing for Ed's Night Party, my late night show, where we went to a cottage. I think it was the same summer. A guy won having us come to his cottage. It was a decent cottage, but he was a douchebag and a half. And he was drunk the whole time. And we hated him, and his friends who were there hated him, and all the cottages in the neighborhood, they had actually raised money, pooled money, to try to buy him out, like to buy the cottage from him, just to get him out of there, because he was such an a-hole. And he was drunk, and he got rowdy, and so he took his keys, his car keys and stuff, and he threw them in the lake. And didn't go right in to get them. And when we chose to leave, first of all, he was being a real, don't leave now, don't leave now. And he couldn't find his keys. I still don't, he could still be up there for all I know. He threw his keys in the lake, said, ah, it'll be fine. And then he didn't remember exactly where they went. He couldn't find it. His friends, weren't really all that motivated to help him look for them. And that's where that ended. But anyway, and that is a little bit of Canadian media history for you. I'd been asked to write a autobiography about all of these stories and celebrities, but I got started on it. I started on it a number of times, but it takes so much discipline, and I don't have any of that, so I don't think that's ever going to happen. We'll see. In the meantime, here's some commercials.
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0: 50 yet. What the hell is date my age? Look, if you were in divorce, there's not a chance you're dating your age. What? For a variety of reasons, and I wouldn't either. The chances are they come with a lot of baggage. An ex-husband, kids.
1: Right.
0: Something tells me a divorced Craigie doesn't have sugar daddy written all over him either.
2: 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Oh, women swarming towards me.
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12: 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Who this?
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14: With 18, count them, 18 tasty little meatballs.
12: How are you doing tonight?
13: I don't know why I still laugh at that.
12: I don't know, because it's funny, because it's stupid. Like, it doesn't even make any sense. You with 18 tasty little meat, but doesn't even make any sense. Anyway, so what's going on there, Triple T?
13: You know what? Just driving around in the demon, in right. The deep. So I heard you mentioned little Jake again. That's nice. He's loving that you spoke about him.
12: Oh, is he? Okay. That's good. Yeah. I'm glad for that. And for those who don't know, who didn't hear earlier, Triple T's youngest son, Jake, has embarked on a music career. He is you would call him a rapper, I guess. I guess he's a rapper. And he's got an Instagram account, One Take Jake Music. Is his address there, One Take Jake Music. And Triple T is a proud papa of the initiative and the results of Jake's work. So, yes.
13: Yeah, I sent you a couple files. I mean, even Jake sent me one and said, here, send him this one. This one's coming out soon. I'm like... Even I'm talking like it's coming out soon. You know what? This has gone from me just letting him be and chase your dream, do whatever, to where it is now, where it's kind of freaking me out.
12: All right. Well, let's. Do you want to play this one? Playing a preview of the one that's going to come out. We can't play the whole thing because it's 3 minutes. And
13: No. But you have to say this, too. Okay, but you have to say this, too. This is not going to be for people, that listen to the station. So this isn't the music that we listen to. This is just for, just to get my son's, just a taste of it out there.
12: Yeah. This is not rock. This is not rock, and we're not presenting it as if it's something that would join our playlist. It belongs on another genre radio station type. And this song, okay, he sent a little note. The song, I guess, is called Conceited. Conceited, says One Take Jake, is an emotional record about being in a relationship with someone who turns out to be completely different than who you thought they were. The lyrics carry that feeling throughout the song. I don't think there's anyone out there who has not experienced that kind of thing. It doesn't necessarily have to be a romantic relationship, even just a friendship or a work friendship.
13: And he's 25, so he's probably experienced that a couple times at that young age.
12: All right. So, well, especially with, you know, you as a male role model, chances are he's made mistakes. Okay. So I'm going to play a little bit of this, okay?
13: All right. Okay.
12: Hope the volume is good. Hold on.

0: you leave me.
1: All right, that's enough.
0: Yeah.
1: I think that it's not the master quality. And
0: no.
1: It's hard to hear his, to completely hear his voice. Let me see if this one's any better.

0: right. We already said
1: that sounded better.
0: Not kind of music we play here. He sounds like
1: whatever Drake. You just did. Hey, you know what? There's so many of these guys out there now. Okay, but they're all making huge dough.
0: No, they're not all making huge dough. A handful are making a huge dough. The rest are pursuing it, but you never know when you're going to be the one. I mean, that kind of music, to me, that music is the theme song for douchebags who hang out in dance clubs and bars at night, dancing and trying to pick up chicks and show how sexy they are. He's 25. What else? This is just a natural part of growing up.
1: Listen, you know what? If this is what they want to do these days, who am I to stand in their way? I mean, would this be something... I'll listen to this stuff because he's my son. But if it wasn't my son, would I be listening to this? No.
0: Well, it's just not it's not the kind of genre that you or I like. It doesn't mean that it doesn't have a place. Now, to me,
1: right.
0: This kind of music, the place it has is being deleted or erased. But it's there are people who like that. I mean, it sounds like Drake, which is...
1: You know what? He wanted you to play that one. But there was the Barcelona one. I mean, it's a little more upbeat and like it's rhyming and it's like it. That one we just played. Yeah, that could be considered like something like a Drake and stuff. But he writes his own stuff, and you know what? God bless him, and wherever he goes with this, more power to him.
0: Listen, he's young enough that he should take risks, because when you get older, you got too many responsibilities, financial responsibilities, family responsibilities. It's no longer responsible to take big swings. So at 25 years old, yeah, do it. What's he got to lose?
1: Yeah, jump off the cliff. Otherwise, you end up in a garbage truck.
0: Well, you know what? I think you're quite happy with your job. You play an important role in keeping society moving. It's an important function, and I think you're paid fairly fair for it. So there are worse things that could happen to him.
1: Mm-hmm.
0: Well, I would say that wind up like you. To wind up in your job, there are worse things. To wind up like you, I'm not sure. But
1: No. Well, you gotta understand, there's two of them, okay? Well, the other one's 32. The 32-year-old is exactly like me. I feel bad for him. This one, the 25-year-old, he's his own entity. They're two complete different kids. So, yeah, he escaped the wrath of being like me.
0: You know what? I think that there can be a case made for some parents that they should have to pay reparations to the kids that they raised because they did such a lousy job. Like, the kids didn't ask to be born, and they didn't ask to be raised in a way that leaves them, you know, not particularly super functional or super happy in the world. I think you should be able to sue for reparations and sort of a lifelong pension from your parents when it's been proven in a court of law that they never should have bred.
1: And this is true. I totally support that statement.
0: Well, you better not, because you'd be the one, you'd be on the hook for the 32-year-old.
1: I am.
0: Oh, yeah, okay, never mind. That's true. You already are.
1: I am, and you know, I'm watching his day-to-day operations just so he doesn't completely go off the rails. So let's keep our fingers crossed, that's all.
0: You know what? There are people who go astray who a little later than most people find their way back.
1: That is such a powerful statement because how many times have we been beat down to get back up and try again and then get beat down again and get back up and until you find your whatever it is you're going to do for the rest of your life. It's an up and down slope until you get there. So, yes, he's at that stage, but I have full confidence he's going to be fine.
0: Well, listen, having you as a father may have been a challenge, but it could have been worse. His father could have been Val. Remember Val, the caller?
1: Or Jorge.
0: Oh, no. No. Don't even scare me with the notion that Jorge could ever breed. Jorge, somebody should offer him like an ice cream or something to get a vasectomy, because that should never walk the earth. You know what? I think we already played your song. It was your son's songs, but do you have any other one you want to hear?
1: No, we played one earlier. We played
0: That's right. That's a good song. All right.
1: Listen, I appreciate it. He appreciates it. And you know what? I'm going to hook him up tomorrow night and give you a call, and he can thank you himself.
0: I'd love to talk to him. Maybe he'd like to speak to a rational adult, you know, for a change.
1: You know why? It ain't going to happen when he calls you.
0: Well, it sure hasn't happened yet with you. Okay, you have yourself a good night.
1: And you as well, buddy.
0: All right, bye.

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0: 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Ed the Sock here with Leanna Kersner, our resident peer counselor, host of the podcast It's Not Therapy. Hello, Leanna.
1: Hello, Ed.
0: All right. I was going fast because we have to compact so much stuff into these segments. People use the term, and I've heard you use the term, someone not being present in the moment.
1: Right.
0: What does that mean?
1: Well, present has two meanings and both apply here, right? Present meaning you show up. You're actually there and not somewhere else, right? But also present, you're in the present. You're not in the future and you're not in the past.
0: What do you mean you're not in the future, you're not in the past?
1: Okay, that's a good place to start. Because you know those people who every time you try to talk to them, they throw something at you that you did 3 years ago? And not in a way of this is still bothering me, I'm still hurt from that. Is, well, you did this thing to me. That ain't being present, because that's being past.
0: Oh, okay, so you're dragging in something that is not really relevant to what is occurring right now.
1: Right. And for instance, if, you know, somebody cheated on you and you're trying to salvage the relationship, but you're still hurt, that is clearly relevant to what's going on in that moment, right? Because the hurt is present for you. It's still there.
0: It's still there.
1: Even if the action is in the past.
0: Okay.
1: The hurt is still there.
0: So what?
1: That is present.
0: What is not present when you refer to something from the past?
1: Well, if you're just, if somebody said, hey, I don't like you did that. Well, remember when you did that thing to me and it happened 6 months ago?
0: So
1: especially
0: what about ism?
1: Well, if people store up previous things and they don't say anything at the time, they don't give you the chance to fix it at the time. They carry it around for weeks to throw it at you as a counter move. When you get upset with them, that's not being present. Similarly, if somebody starts stonewalling or starts assuming you're going to do things and punishing you in advance for things they're believing you're going to do in the future, that's not being present either.
0: So that's somebody who's afraid you're going to do something based on their past experiences and start reacting as if you've done it when you haven't.
1: Yeah, I mean, a lot of people do a thing of, I know you're going to get mad at me, right? And that's usually like, that makes you more like, why should I be mad at you? It's like, what'd you do, right?
0: Well, the framing is problematic.
1: Well, you're creating an adrenaline response in the other person. Somebody's like, don't be mad. You don't have the right to do that. If you did something, person has the right to be mad. Person doesn't have the right to be abusive. But if you're already punishing someone for something you think they're going to do, not something they've done, that's not being present.
0: What causes someone to not be present?
1: Well, it can be a panic response. It can be a manipulation. It can be both. It can be learned behavior that you don't realize is manipulative because you grew up with everybody in your family or powerful people in your family doing it. And it's really important to recognize them for the manipulations they are. You're not going to get a good response if you're not dealing with what you can deal with. And people can only live in the present, both in terms of time, but also, for instance, if there's another person who somebody keeps bringing up and that person is not present for the conversation, that's not fair. They're not there to defend themselves. They're not there to confirm or deny what people are saying.
0: All right. How do you bring yourself back to the present?
1: Well, this is why I say listen twice before you talk once. I stole that from the sewing and carpentry adage, measure twice before you talk once, right? Before you cut once.
0: Measure twice, cut once. Yeah.
1: Yeah, measure twice, cut once. And that's because you can't put the wood back on, right? You can't put the fabric back on.
0: Right.
1: And conversations are the same way. If you falsely accuse someone of something, you can't put that wood back on. You've done it. It's cut. There's nothing you can do about it. It's better to measure, listen twice before you talk once. Because if you hack something away because you jumped to a conclusion or you made an assumption, you can't, a word I can't say, you can't unblank that. It's that one. Healthy goals are based on things you can control. is another top 10 phrase. You can't control other people's reactions. You can only control your own. And if you're trying to control other people's reactions, then you are in the future. You are not present.
0: Good place for us to stop right now. Thank you. That was pretty succinct. I thought it would be more difficult.
1: There's more to it, but okay.
0: Well, I mean, that's a good place to start. If people are interested, they can, I'm sure there's resources online that you can go look at.
1: I mean, a really good place to start is in the listening. It really is making sure you understand and you're reacting to what the person is actually telling you.
0: All right. Leanna Kersner is a peer counselor, host of the amazing podcast, It's Not Therapy. Every episode, I learn one or two things I didn't know I needed to learn, and you will too. Check it out on all podcast platforms. Thanks, Leanna.
1: Thanks, Ed.

0: That is Dominic Fike with his song Baby Doll. What the hell was that? I know I was told there's going to be some new songs being incorporated into the rock randomizer, and there have been some decent ones, but what on earth, what was that? The guy apparently got big on SoundCloud. Like, he doesn't even have a record deal as far as I can tell. Like, you know what? I would rather play a full song from Triple T's son, One Take Jake, than ever play that song again. Like, that song absolutely does not belong on a station called The Rock. I don't know where it belongs. It belongs to not exist. It should disappear into the ether. But that was terrible. I had never heard it before. And I was like, okay, new song, play it. And let it play through as scheduled. And I listened. I was like, I am beside myself with shame that I allowed this to go. What a horrible piece of crap. Anyway, you can be assured that if I am alert, I will make sure that you never have to hear that again. It's like people might have thought getting in the car or whatever that they somehow had changed the radio station to, CRAP radio. It's awful. Awful. Anyway, I apologize. Terrible way to end the show. It was a good show, and then that crap reared its ugly head. You should see the picture of the guy, too, online. Like, just young douche. No thank you. All right. I'm ready to get out of here. And I'm feeling better, by the way. That binge, as if I was pregnant, that I had with those crazy foods, seems to have gone away. The smell of that bad guacamole, though, is still here. It got on a piece of paper or something. It fell in the corner. Cat knocked it in. And I got to throw that out because it's not pleasant whatsoever. Like, good guacamole is good. Bad guacamole, it's terrible. So I don't know what I'm not even going to put it up for the raccoons. I can't do that. I'm too humane. Hang on. I got to sneeze. All right. I did that. Okay, I just pressed the mute button so you didn't have to hear. So if you guys are out there driving around, coming home, whatever, get home safely. And if your day is just beginning, cock-a-doodle-doo to you. I'm Ed the Sock. Rather be a smartass than a dumbass. I plan to be back at midnight live. Why don't you plan to join me? And now, Thelma, say goodnight.
1: Bye-bye.
0: All right, everybody. Again, I'm sorry about that song. L'chaim, I won't sleep tonight.
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3: There you go. 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

0: Another random music mutation from the design all set to screw up the algorithms of the Russian bots probing you. So
1: cut, wait. Were you on that conspiracy blog site again?
0: Sorry. Oh, gosh. Where was I? Da is Rock Randomizer. 94.9.

0: 94.9 The Rock, GTA's Rock Station. Thursday morning, John Cook in for Lucky. Pally, what's going on?
1: Well, not seeing any issues on the roads at this point, but as always, if you do have any traffic tips for me, you can text keyword traffic anytime to 855-432-ROCK. Here's what's in headlines. The Ontario's Ministry of Health says someone in the province who recently traveled to Africa is being tested for Ebola. They're saying that that patient is just being tested out of an abundance of caution. As you may know, there's an outbreak of a rare type of Ebola that's happening in the Democratic Republic of the Congo as well as Uganda. The World Health Organization says there's almost 600 suspected cases at this point, although officials believe the scale of the outbreak is much larger. Canada's formally secured a place in a major European defense program. They're becoming the only non-European country to join that agreement. The European Parliament approved Canada's participation in the Security Action for Europe program. That's a roughly $240 billion Canadian dollar initiative. And lower-cost alternatives to Ozempic are starting to hit pharmacies across the country this week. Health Canada recently approved generic versions of them, and that is going to be around roughly a third of the price of the brand name stuff. Well, the Jays got one back yesterday, beat the Yankees 2-1 in New York. Trey Savage, he was fantastic, allowed two hits and struck out eight over six scoreless innings. On the ice, the Golden Knights took an early lead in the West Conference Final, pulled off a 4-2 win over the Avs in Colorado. By the way, Mitch Marner, he got an assist. That puts him up to 19 points this postseason. And the Montreal Victoire, their PWHL champs, had a 4-0 shutout win over the Ottawa Charge. That makes them the first Canadian team to win the Walter Cup. It's going to be sunny today with a high of 15, clear this evening, an overnight low of 4. Cloudy tomorrow with a little bit of wind, a high of 16, and then some rain on your Saturday with a high of 13. Right now it is 7. 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

0: 94.9 The Rock, Everlast and What It's Like. Red Hot Chili Peppers got us going with Other Side, 5:11. My buddy Johnny Cook is in for a Lucky, who returns on Monday after his hantavirus cruise.
1: Mm-hmm.
0: Yep. Hope he brings me a big bucket back.
1: Are you going to put him in like quarantine?
0: He should go. Well, no, because then he could stay home again.
1: Yeah,
0: he's already had his holidays. It's enough.
1: True. Yeah.
0: Now, I look at you, my friend, and I see you with your Vegas Knights hat on.
1: Yes, you do.
0: There was a time, some time ago, decades ago, when I would have some people in my life who were fans of, like, Minnesota or just random odd teams, and it always seemed strange because you just assumed if you're from Toronto or the GTA, you're either a Habs fan or a Leafs fan, mm-hmm. and more Leaf fans than Habs fans.
1: Well, I mean, that's how I am with baseball. That's how I am with the NBA,
0: yeah.
1: Right? Like Raptors, Jays, all that stuff.
0: Right. Do you have an NFL team?
1: No, not really.
0: No.
1: I mean, like, I watch a little bit of NFL. I mean, I guess the Bills, if you had to, you know, gun to my head.
0: Yeah.
1: Honestly, no. I don't, like, cheer for them, really.
0: So at the time when I'd hear these other people cheering for other teams, I thought, well, that's so strange. But I get it now.
1: Yeah.
0: And you certainly have a good reason to cheer for the Las Vegas Knights.
1: Years of pain with the Leafs.
0: Yeah.
1: I mean, that's all it's been my entire life. Lifetime, yeah. Right? When they first came into the league, I said, you know what? Screw it. We'll just give her a go.
0: Yeah.
1: And made the cup final the first year. Didn't win the cup in their first year, which, okay, fine. But better than I had seen in my entire life up until that point.
0: Not winning the first cup in the first year.
1: I know, right? Hey. So ever since then, I've been a fan. Huge number of Canadians on that team throughout their entire run. Big number of Canadians on the team the year that they won the cup. Even right now, you know, obviously Mitch Marner, Mark Stone, Carter Hart, although, you know, a lot of people don't like it when you mention him. Still phenomenal.
0: Yep.
1: Made a ton of saves last night.
0: How great is it to see Mitch Marner and what he's doing? I just want Leaf fans to eat it.
1: Oh, it's just, so rich.
0: Just eat it with a lot of hot sauce.
1: I mean, I think he had the goal of the playoffs.
0: Yeah.
1: Like that, you know, behind the back tap in goal that he had in game six with the Ducks. Fantastic stuff.
0: Nobody could stop ranting and raving about their dislike of him during playoffs. And now look at what he's doing. It's great.
1: I feel it for Leafs fans because I do remember how he was in playoffs when he was in Toronto.
0: Yeah, but it's not him, obviously.
1: No, it's not. I think it was the culture in Toronto.
0: And the team and the culture, yeah.
1: Yeah, but, you know, he did pull off some things. I remember in playoffs, I think that was last year when he had that spin move giveaway that led to a goal by Florida. But, you know, different guy now that he's in Vegas.
0: Oh, totally different.
1: Yeah.
0: You know, I often think with Vegas, it's one of those cities. It's like playing in Nashville.
1: Mm.
0: Can you imagine being a 25, 26-year-old making millions of dollars a year?
1: Yeah.
0: Living in Vegas or Nashville.
1: Like a dream.
0: Like the rules around that team, the lockdown rules, must be insane.
1: Oh, yeah.
0: Because I went to Nashville. Have you been to Nashville?
1: I haven't, no.
0: So we just happened. I wanted to go to Graceland. I had never been to Graceland. I'm not necessarily a fan of Elvis music. I enjoy some of it. But I am very interested in his story and his life and how crazy it was.
1: It's music history is what it is.
0: It's insane what he went through and how the Colonel, you know, just screwed him. It's just, there's a lot of craziness to it. So I'm intrigued by it all. That's why I just read the Lisa Marie Presley book.
1: Mm.
0: So we went to Graceland in Memphis and that was terrific. And then I'm looking on my phone and I'm like, you know, Nashville is only 3 hours away.
1: Mm-hmm.
0: So we got up early one morning. It was like a Thursday, I think. We got up early. We got in the car. We hauled ourselves down to Nashville.
1: Mm-hmm.
0: Got there at like 11 o'clock in the morning. And it was already on a Thursday lit up. Like just because the strip, which isn't that long.
1: Right.
0: You can walk it end to end. It's not that big of a deal. But it's just endless bars.
1: Okay.
0: Endless bars. And all, you know, really cool bars, all owned by rock stars and country singers and all of that. And I can't stand country music. But, you know, when you're starting to pound Bud Lights at noon, it's I'll take it.
1: Yeah,
0: sure.
1: Why not?
0: So anyhow, we drove down And as you get off the interstate, you get off at the top of the strip. And at first, when you get off, it's just office buildings and nothing going on. Then you go a couple of intersections and boom, you're right there. And on a Thursday, you can drive through it. On the weekends, I understand they shut it down. Somebody told me that. And then, but it really has become like the bridal go-to place while Vegas is the groom go-to place.
1: That makes sense, yeah.
0: And they constantly have these tractors up and down the strip pulling these big carts of different sizes and dimensions with all sorts of drunken bridesmaids and a bride-to-be on these carts.
1: Right.
0: And again, 11 a.m. on a Thursday morning, and they're already into it.
1: By God.
0: Yeah, it's crazy. And the bands are already playing, and every bar has like 3 and 4 levels with a different band playing on that level. But you can't hear the band below because the way they build them, it's all, you know, insulated, so you don't. It's crazy.
1: And I'll tell you, it'd be a hell of a lot cheaper than Vegas.
0: Oh, yeah. Yeah, by far. And but what we found out is at the very top of the strip where the Predators play, where their arena is, and it's right there at that intersection, right across the street, there's a big kind of food court, and you can get whatever you want. And but it's not like it's sit down to eat, but it's just it's a food court.
1: Okay.
0: So anyhow, we were in there and we were sitting there eating at a table, sharing a table with somebody else because it was so busy. And we got talking with them, and they live in Nashville. Excuse me. And there's these massive condos right across the street, right next to the arena. And this person said, "Oh yeah, almost all the Predator players live in that condo. They rent condos in there."
1: Yep.
0: And I just thought, "Oh my, what a life to be in that environment all the time."
1: That would be crazy.
0: Now, if you're young and rich, great. Could you imagine if you're like, you know, winding down your career and you've been playing in like Minnesota or Winnipeg.
1: Buffalo.
0: Yeah. And you say you get traded to Nashville or Vegas.
1: Oh, it'd be huge.
0: You turn to your wife and you go, "You stay here with the kids. I'm going to Vegas and Nashville."
1: Well, I'll tell you, I'm always jealous of their ticket prices.
0: Yeah.
1: When I see Nashville tickets, like regular season, you can go see a game there for cheaper than you could see like an OHL game here.
0: Oh, yeah. It's insane.
1: It's insane, yeah.
0: When we lived in Windsor, we took the four of us to a Detroit Leafs game. I think we went and saw Detroit a few times.
1: That'd still be pricey.
0: Not as bad, though.
1: No, like not as bad as Toronto.
0: We parked. We ate. There's an area called Mexico Town, and you can have like a full, beautiful Mexican dinner and margaritas, and the four of us ate, and I think it was like $80 American. Like, it was nothing.
1: Nice.
0: And I think that we parking and tickets and every, I think we got away with the whole evening for like under $300.
1: Yeah, that's not bad.
0: For four people.
1: Yeah.
0: You know.
1: Well, Detroit's really rehabbed its reputation over the past couple decades.
0: Yeah, it has.
1: Still downtown. Some bad areas, but.
0: Oh, yeah. Well, all of America is like that.
1: That's
0: right?
1: Very true.
0: Every city is.
1: A lot of Canada is like that, too. If
0: well,
1: we're
0: that's
1: being
0: true.
1: Honest.
0: Yeah. That's very true. But yes, I've been through some seedy parts of Detroit, and it's not good. But yes, the downtown is become beautiful because they've moved the Pistons back downtown.
1: Yep.
0: So you got the Lions, you got the Tigers, you got the Pistons, you got the Red Wings. And that, what's the family name? The guy, Mike, what was his name? He owned a pizza chain. Anyhow, he owned, I think, the Illich. Mike Illich.
1: Yeah.
0: Yeah.
1: Okay.
0: Yep. His family, he's since passed away, but his family has just regenerated or revibrated the, whatever the word is, the downtown core.
1: Well, that's great. That's what they needed, you know?
0: Yeah.
1: I mean,
0: yeah.
1: I know a lot of Canadians who go over the border there to see Red Wings games.
0: Yeah.
1: Because, you know, if you live in Windsor, the Red Wings are bigger than the Leafs are by far.
0: Well, we were talking to Chris Palmer, and we'll actually be talking to him later this morning. And we were talking about renos and staging for homes. And one of the things I noticed when we went to Windsor was that there was a lot of Bob Probert. Bob Probert, that was his name, right? Mm-hmm. That died. there was every home you went into that was for sale, there would be some sort of Bob Probert poster.
1: Okay.
0: And then when we came up here to Oshawa and we'd look in homes, there would be a lot of Bobby Orr.
1: I was just going to say, of course, it's going to be Bobby Orr.
0: Because he played for the Generals.
1: Yep. So. Nowadays, it could be like John Tavares.
0: Yeah. It might be more of that now. But certainly back then when we moved here, it was all Bobby Orr stuff. Mm. Anyhow, welcome to Rock Mornings. It's your pally's John Cook and Craigie.
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1: Well, not seeing any incidents at this point. There is just a little bit of overnight road work as per usual. It should start clearing out soon. Eastbound on the 401 and the collectors at Dixie, the two left lanes are blocked. Eastbound 401 collectors ramp to the northbound 427 is closed. Also got issues in the two right lanes on the eastbound 401 and the collectors at Young. On the southbound 400 at Duckworth, we got problems in the two left lanes and the southbound 400 ramp to Rutherford. There's an issue in the left lane. If you have any other traffic tips for me, you can let me know anytime. Just text keyword traffic to 855-432-ROCK.
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0: 94.9 The Rock, GTA's Rock Station. If you find yourself going to Europe this summer for a vacation, remember this, Europeans, they find our smiles creepy.
1: Our smiles?
0: Yeah. Foreigners notice that our great smiles are creeping them out. They will even say things like, your teeth are so white, or they're really straight. And this isn't just a British thing.
1: Yeah, I was going to say, like, that's... This is a backhanded compliment.
0: The cosmetic dentistry industry is booming on this side of the world.
1: Mm.
0: And there's a term in Europe called turkey teeth, which mocks people who have cheap, overdone veneers that don't seem natural. Now, you do see that in some people. There are people walking around that just those teeth are not real.
1: There's a guy in a commercial I can think of that he's got big, disgusting teeth.
0: Yeah, I know. I know two individuals who had just the new teeth because the old ones rotted due to drug use, and they're in their 60s now, and it just looks ridiculous.
1: Well, I mean, okay, but if you had the choice to get big, white, nice veneers or like little, I don't know, peanut veneers.
0: Mm.
1: I'm getting the big white ones.
0: Oh, sure.
1: I'm saying it like
0: I don't disagree.
1: The Europeans can judge me all they want.
0: Well, look up a picture of Keith Richards.
1: Oh,
0: see him smiling.
1: Yeah.
0: There's no way a man who do that many drugs and live that lifestyle. Those are not real teeth.
1: Oh, good God, no.
0: Some foreigners say turkey teeth smiles give them the icks. It feels artificial, forced, insincere, and even dishonest. So,
1: okay. Right.
0: Keep your mouth shut if you're going to Europe.
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1: The deals are intense. Taunton Road, just east of Oshawa.
4: Well, just that overnight road work still contending with on the roads. In the northbound 400 at Highway 9, we have the two left lanes that are blocked. Southbound on the 400, the ramp to Rutherford, the left lane is blocked. Eastbound on the 401 and the collectors at Dixie, we got the two left lanes jammed up. And the eastbound 401 collectors ramped to the northbound 427. That is closed at this point. 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Just text keyword traffic to 855-432-ROCK. Here's what's in headlines. Mark Carney is calling Israel's treatment of a group of pro-Palestine activists, quote, abominable. They were detained while trying to bring humanitarian aid to Gaza. Videos released by an Israeli cabinet minister showed those activists bound, mocked, and made to kneel on the ground. And several Canadians are in that group. Cops are looking for a man on probation after a long string of break-and-enters across Toronto. Officers say he got into parked vehicles, storage lockers, and apartment buildings over the course of about a month. A bunch of stuff was stolen. The man's also wanted for skipping courts and breaching his probation 8 times over. And some of Toronto's Uber drivers are pushing for better working conditions during the World Cup. They're telling the company to remind customers to be calm because obviously traffic is expected to be heavy. Drivers also say they're worried about unruly or drunk passengers. Well, the Jays got one back yesterday, beat the Yankees 2-1 in New York. Trey Savage struck out 8 across 6 innings, including Aaron Judge, struck him out 3 times. The Golden Knights landed their first blow in the NHL's West Conference Final, a 4-2 win over Colorado in Denver. The Montreal Victoire brought home the team's first Walter Cup last night after a 4-0 win over the Ottawa Charge in Game 4, and OKC evened out their conference final with San Antonio last night in NBA action. They beat the Spurs 122-113. It's going to be sunny today with a high of 15, clear this evening with an overnight low of 4, a mix of sun and cloud tomorrow with a high of 16, and then some rain on Saturday with a high of 13. Right now it's 6. 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
1: Matthew Good and his band, plus I Mother Earth, will play Pickering Casino Resort on May 28th. Cake is at RBC Amphitheater May 28th, and The Guess Who plays Scotiabank Arena on May 30th. Mumford & Sons, big show happening at Rogers Stadium on June 13th. The same night, Ill Scarlet will be at the Phoenix Concert Theater. And Machine Gun Kelly takes over RBC Amphitheater on June 14th. Then we have not one, not two, but three shows from Arkells. June 17th at Lee's Palace, June 18th at History, and June 19th at RBC Amphitheater. There's so much more. 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
0: Short week. Though it doesn't feel short.
2: No.
0: Feels like it's dragging a little bit.
2: Yeah, you think so?
0: I think so.
2: Eh, not so much for me.
0: No, it's a different routine for
2: you.
0: Yeah,
2: it's true. Yeah, you switch up, yeah.
0: You're normally just coming out of a dive bar.
2: Yeah, at this point.
0: This hour of the day.
2: Yeah. If I'm lucky.
0: The 13th annual Avocado Festival in Mexico just witnessed a Guinness World Record, a 14,991-pound serving of guacamole.
2: Wow.
0: You like some guac?
2: I do.
0: Yeah, I'm a fan.
2: It goes brown fast.
0: You got to get it in you quick.
2: Yeah, like I was going to say, they got to eat that quick.
0: Avocados are a little bit frustrating because if you're using them for anything, I've heard that putting them in a little bit of lemon juice...
2: Yes, that does help.
0: Will solve the, or help at least slow up the browning process. But if you put them in like a salad or whatever, you got to eat them quick.
2: I like avocado. I can't eat it on its own. Like, I'm not like, you know how some people do the avocado toast and stuff like that? Nah. But it is good in things.
0: You know, if you do cut one up just to eat it, putting balsamic vinegar, if you like balsamic vinegar.
2: I do.
0: It's good on them.
2: Okay. Yeah I would believe that.
0: It helps put them back. An Uber Eats driver was caught stomping on a customer's food right outside the door. That's not good.
2: Okay. Yeah, that's going to get you in a little trouble.
0: I could understand. I mean, any sort of food delivery or just customer service in general would make me want to stomp on the customer at some point.
2: Sure. Yeah.
0: People online are upset that Spotify changed its app icon to a disco ball to celebrate its 20th anniversary. It's unclear why this is so terrible, but they're changing it back next week.
2: Okay.
0: Settle down, people.
2: Any visual changes on people's phones, they just get all up in arms.
0: Oh, yeah.
2: I don't get it.
0: Yeah. Doritos is hiking prices on

0: Yeah.
1: Although I would have thought, you know, it's the world record. Send it down that flight of stairs Rocky climbed up.
0: There's, speaking of stadiums, now I'm going to blank on this. You know what? I'll let it go for now and I'll try to remember. It's a great documentary. Mm-hmm. Oh, I know. It was about a guy who had been charged with murder, but he was at a Dodgers game and Curb Your Enthusiasm with Larry David was filming a scene
1: this. Yes.
0: At the stadium. And Larry David's walking up the stairs between rows of seats. And so the camera's filming him, and the camera caught this guy.
1: Mm-hmm.
0: He was at the game and didn't commit the murder. And that's what got him released.
1: Okay, yeah. So you got to buy all the series or the seasons on DVD after that.
0: What was that doc called? Lucky and I both watched it, and it was really amazing.
1: That's a great story.
0: Yeah.
1: Right? Yeah.
0: A therapy dog is being recognized for helping first responders address mental health challenges. The dog is Bailey, a 5-year-old Labradoodle, Golden Doodle mix, who works to help first responders open up about their mental health struggles while on the job.
1: Oh, nice. Huh. Yeah. Therapy dogs are becoming a big thing.
0: Yeah.
1: Yeah.
0: A woman in England has crocheted 100 handmade blankets for newborn babies. She's been doing it out of the kindness of her heart, but also to thank the hospital for a surgery a few years ago that preserved some of the sight in her left eye, allowing her to continue to crochet.
1: Oh, that's nice.
0: Yeah.
1: I feel like, was it Toronto? One of the Toronto hospital networks. There was some hospital network around here that was doing that, and you could crochet stuffed toys
0: for
1: the newborns.
0: Nice.
1: And anyways, every time they posted a picture of all the new toys that they got, I'm just thinking, oh, that's heartwarming.
0: That's sweet.
1: I can't crochet.
0: No. I can barely print anymore.
1: Yeah. Well,
0: my hands are, you know, what would the shake?
1: My grandma was big on that.
0: Yeah. It's a lost art.
1: Oh, you think so? But those grandma hobbies, they're coming back.
0: Are they? Yeah.
1: Yeah.
0: Yeah. Tortoise guardians, that's such a thing, have helped a critically endangered giant tortoise slowly return to India. The species was in trouble because locals used to hunt the tortoise. They started by rescuing 13, 7 females, 6 males, and from those, 114 tortoises have been born, which is apparently half as many as the entire wild population in all of Asia.
1: That's crazy.
0: Those tortoises like to hump.
1: Yeah, I guess so.
0: They like to get busy.
2: It's Matt Gleed from Clarington Toyota. Great to see you again.
3: Chris, great to see you.
2: Hey, we're down to the final of Red Tag Days.
3: Last month. We're excited.
2: Big stuff about the Tacoma going on right now.
3: Yeah, you know what? Our inventory on Tacoma is great. 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
2: Oh, you can get some deep, muddy places with that.
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1: Still some overnight road work clearing out at this point, and there is a lot of it, so I can't really list off all of the road work in one go, but westbound on the 401 at Salem, I can tell you the three right lanes are blocked. The Salem ramp to the westbound 401 is closed. The westbound 401 ramp to Westney also closed. Westbound 401 and the collectors at Meadowvale, two right lanes are blocked. Westbound 401 and the collectors ramp to Nielsen is closed. We also have problems on the northbound 400. That is at Highway

0: 9, two left lanes are closed. The northbound 400 ramp to Rutherford closed, and the southbound 400 ramp to Rutherford, the two left lanes are closed. 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

0: Royal Otis and Who's Your Boyfriend?
1: Who's your boyfriend? Like doing that.
0: I love doing it. I know eventually Doug Elliott's going to tell me to stop.
1: Yeah.
0: I think it's fun.
1: Oh, what a buzzkill.
0: Who's your boyfriend? No lady likes that.
1: No?
0: No, I'm not getting any approach. I'm going to keep going, though.
1: You think it's that, not anything else? Okay.
0: It's a lot of me.
1: That's a bold assumption there.
0: No, I know.
1: Yeah.
0: Well, the ego's huge.
1: Of course.
0: I'm delusional.
1: Yeah. Women like confidence.
0: Yeah.
1: You got that going for you.
0: That I got.
1: Yeah.
0: But I'm very weak inside. All right, what's going on? We're going to find out in 30 seconds.
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1: Well, a lot of that overnight road work is now clearing out or is already gone. Westbound of the 401, Brock Street, as you approach to the approach to Salem, we had some overnight construction there. That's already gone. Also, the westbound 401, we had road work in the collectors around Morningside. That has also cleared out. And rock traffic is brought to you in part by the Region of Durham Waste Management Department. 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And if you have a traffic tip, you can let me know anytime. Just text keyword traffic to 855-432-ROCK. Here's what's in headlines. One person in Ontario is being tested for Ebola. As you may know, there's a big outbreak happening in parts of Africa with hundreds of suspected cases so far. The province says they're being cautious in testing one person who traveled recently. That said, it's not exactly clear where they went. Toronto's Port Authority is out with new info about the expansion of Billy Bishop. The province is planning some big changes for the island airport, wants to let jets land there. Officials say that could cost up to $5 billion spread across 25 years. And the U.S. says it's boarded another Iranian ship as their blockade to the Strait of Hormuz continues. Officials say the oil tanker was suspected of trying to violate that blockade. This is at least the fifth time something like this has happened. Well, the Jays got one back yesterday, beat the Yankees 2-1 in New York. Trey Savage, he was phenomenal, allowed just two hits and struck out eight over six scoreless innings. On the ice, the Golden Knights took an early lead in the West Conference Final, pulled off a 4-2 win over the Avs in Colorado, no less. Marner got an assist, that puts him up to 19 points this postseason. And the Montreal Victoire are PWHL champs. They had a 4-0 shutout win over the Ottawa Charge. That makes them the first Canadian team to win the Walter Cup. A sunny day today with a high of 15, clear this evening with a low of 4, mix of sun and cloud tomorrow with a high of 16, and then some rain on Saturday with a high of 13. Right now, it's still a bit chilly. It is 6. 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
1: It's Chris Palmer time, handcrafted by Chris Palmer. He's on the line. Good morning, Chris.
2: Good morning, gentlemen. How are you doing today?
3: Doing good. Thanks, Chris. You?
2: Oh, everything's, you know, just perfect in Pickle Lake.
1: Yeah, it's lovely this time of year in Pickle Lake. I was thinking about getting a place near you. It's a little getaway.
2: You should.
1: You know, it's only
2: you just got to come up.
1: It's just a 3-day flight.
3: Mm-hmm. Mm-hmm. Oh man, I can hear the birds out there. Makes me want to go outside.
1: Oh, yeah. He lives the life. Our Chris Palmer. Mm-hmm. So, Chris, a lot of people. Let's talk home reno, shall we? A lot of people.
2: Yeah, let's show.
1: Yeah, we're always talking. When you own a home, you're always thinking. You're always pondering. Should I do reno? Should I do this? Should I do that? But one of the things that we have to consider is, are we doing these renos because we want to live in this house, or are we doing these renos because we want to sell the place? Now, when we moved into our place, we did a fairly big reno in the living room and kitchen. It's the biggest thing I was ever a part of in a home that I owned. But now it's going on 10-something years. I mean, it still, in my mind, looks great. But I'm sure there would be people who would come into my house now and go, oh, that's a tad dated. Like, things turn quickly, don't they?
2: Well, the biggest thing I find with anybody, especially if you want to sell the home, is you might as well just paint the whole house white and give the next clients a blank canvas to work off of. Because when you put in some sweat equity to make it look better, chances are the people moving in are not going to care.
1: Right, right. So what you're saying, I guess, is it's kind of a waste of time to go out and drop $100,000 into your place to kind of redo the bathrooms and the kitchen and whatever, in the hopes that you're going to see that $100,000 back. And is that even a thing anymore?
2: It is a hard one to decipher here. To be a little bit more specific, I would say, yes, it's great to do, like, new toilets, new vanities, throw those in, if your place looks like it's dilapidated, because those will get their money back. You can get 100%, 150% of your investment on that right back.
1: Okay.
2: Like, you always want to double your money if you're putting any investment into it.
1: Right.
2: The hope and goal is always to increase the value of the home. If your place is looking tired and worn, everybody knows a fresh coat of paint helps. Maybe some little bits of trim to do. Just cleaning and decluttering the house is like one of the biggest things people actually end up doing with these things. If you look at real estate agents, they pretty much always have a C can in the driveway. And that tells you everybody's taking their homeowner's items out and they've staged the house. And when they stage the house, that's one of the biggest things to help it sell. So I guess my personal preference here is probably, if you want to do it yourself, maybe talk to your agent first on where you can go with the house for the values in the area that you live versus, you know, jumping in at it yourself and trying to waste time and effort towards something that you probably won't get your return on.
3: Well, that makes sense. And Chris, one thing I've heard all the time is if you're selling your house and you've got carpet in there, you should pull out the carpet. Is that true?
2: In this day and age, I don't think carpet should ever be around. We have rugs. Everybody does area rugs.
1: Yeah.
2: And then the place that we rebuilt up here, it apparently had a red shag rug everywhere. And we were told by the previous owners the basement would flood.
1: And right.
2: I guess the people that bought it didn't know it was flooding consistently. And we found that out the hard way this spring when the waters were melting and the floor came up with some water in it. And we're like, okay, well, you have a drainage issue. We've resolved the drainage issue. But the previous homeowners apparently didn't do that for about 30-plus years. And the red shade carpet apparently had the water in it the whole time every spring. And that red shade carpet, well, let's just think how old that would be and how many waters it's seen. So.
1: Wow. Yeah, I remember my parents were living up in Port McNichol, which we call Port McAlcohol. And they had this horrible green carpet in their basement. It wasn't shag, but it was fairly plush. And they came home one weekend after being down seeing us. And it must have had like ankle deep water through the whole basement. The carpet completely destroyed and they had to have it all ripped out, which was good. But then because my parents are older and just stuck in their ways, they went and just had new carpet put in again. I said, what are you doing? You just put laminate down and call it a day. But anyhow, now when we're getting ready to sell our house, a lot of us now have TVs mounted on the wall and we've got, you know, picture frames. And so when you take all that stuff down, there's lots of little holes. Now, paint painting is one thing, but even if you don't paint, should you be, you know, plastering up or whatever it is you do to fill in those holes?
2: It's ideal to fill in the many holes, if there are many. But if there's only a few, perhaps just hang, like, a painting there.
1: Right.
2: And just let it be. I don't think you can stress about it, but ideally what they do tell you to do is to take down your personal photos of, like, your family and stuff like that, so it looks more, you know, I guess inviting, like a hotel room kind of thing. I don't know what the whole entire idea there is, other than just make it look like they can move in, make it so that everybody else can move in, and not like, it's, this is my home, this is my family. It's kind of one of those things that people say is, like, remove your personal photos. And I'm like, yeah, I'm like, teach their own. But yeah, it's, I don't know, like, there's so many, like, little rhymes and rules that agents have come up with or people have found success in, but every area is different. We have so many people from different areas moving into our cities and everything. So it's like, you can't, like, just float on your regular culture. You have many multicultural ideas that are coming through now. So it's like, what you don't like might appeal to, like, 20 of your buyers coming through. So it's kind of hard.
3: Well, that makes sense. So I guess the best advice really is just get a good agent, right?
2: Get a good agent to who you're going to sell to, because the agents generally would have a list of predetermined buyers. A lot of them do this now, and they advertise, especially on your station when I hear the agents talking through their commercials. Mm-hmm. They have, like, a roster of people that will line up to buy your place, and they generally do. And just give it a cleaning. Just give your place a good cleaning, because you can't not... Like, let's just say a messy house isn't going to sell, a clean house is going to sell, whether you put a coat of paint on it or not. I think the simplest thing you can do is sweat equity, clean your yard, clean your home, and just make it look like it's ready to be taken over. That's all I can say. Yeah. I just don't put in the big rentals. I've never seen a big rental go far enough to make your money.
1: That makes sense. Okay, that's good information. I remember when staging first became a thing, and I had never heard of it before, and we were selling a house, and the agent said, well, we're going to stage this. We want you to get all this stuff out of here and put it in storage. And I was actually kind of insulted. I was like, I like my big table. Like, what's wrong with this? But I got the point, because then when we were out looking at homes, Chris, oh, my God. Gosh, everybody handcrafted by Chris Palmer with us. We'd go into some homes, and I'm not kidding. The sink would be full of dishes. Bathrooms were dirty. You could smell like cat urine. The one family was all sitting around watching TV. This is ridiculous.
2: Yeah.
1: But so staging does work, and you're right, clean up the house. Now, if you wanna stay, I guess the general rule is always bathrooms and kitchens, right?
2: Bathroom to kitchens, they're the top dollar, right? Those are the ones you're spending your most money on. And between me and you, I think those are the ones we use the most.
1: Yeah, I certainly do.
2: You're in the kitchen. It's the entertaining hub. It's the food prep area. It's where you go to for every part of your day when you're hungry or just bored. You probably want to walk to your kitchen.
1: Yeah.
2: And then the bathrooms. Yeah. When do you not use your bathroom? Let's just put it that way.
1: I'm there most of the time.
2: Right? Yeah. Doing your sit-downs in the morning to make sure what's happening.
1: Yeah, got surprise poop, you know.
2: Surprise poops.
1: That's right. You got to have them. And I guess if you're staying, then this is when you can have some vanity projects. This is my home. I'm staying in it. So I want to do a custom bar, or I want to, you know, do something different and unique, but that I think is cool.
2: 100%. When it's your home and you know you're staying there, we call these the forever homes, obviously, is like the term that we always use.
1: Yeah.
2: It's your place. So don't sit there and say, oh, design it for me. You really should have a huge input on your own space. And with the day and age that we're in nowadays, like, you can look at your phone, you can take a picture of it, you can take the picture and tell AI on your phone to change that picture to look like something else to get your inspiration. Or simply scroll through images on the internet and look at what other people have done, look at artificial images, look at real images, and just get inspired. Because truly, it doesn't take a design team to come up with what you want. It's what's inside your head, and just get influenced by something that you see. So
1: there you go.
2: That's my pin. That's My opinion.
1: Well, I know that John Cook needs new shelving because he's got so many Marvel and superhero toys in boxes.
3: Oh, yeah.
1: It's like the 40-year-old virgin over here.
3: It is, really. Yeah. I just got to get a wax.
1: Yeah. All right, Chris. If people want to get a hold of you, and also, and by the way, and we've said this before, we'll say it again. If you've got a question for Chris and you want to just go through us and we'll ask him for you, you're more than welcome to do that. Craig@therock.fm, lucky@therock.fm, and we will pass the question on to Chris. But how do people get a hold of you directly, sir?
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8: Just a couple of issues at this point. On the eastbound 401 and the express, as you approach Mavis, you'll find a crash in the left lane. Southbound on the 410, approaching Steeles, we get a collision in the HOV and left lane. And on the Toronto-bound QEW, approaching Fairview, we have a stall in the center lane. 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
1: How about some offspring on the rock?
9: Und Lieben, Glauben, Globen.

0: pretty fly for a white guy.
1: Sure, I'd say I am.
0: Oh, you are. Yeah. You're fly. For sure you are. It's your pals, John Cook and Craigie. We are hanging out because Lucky is on holidays and he'll be back on Monday. Who is going to star in a new Betty Boop movie? And this will make Elon Musk have a stroke. Glenn Powell shares a story about a strange woman trying to get his attention. What did Michelle Pfeiffer have to do in the bushes while filming The Madison? And why did a celebrity that I don't think anybody really cares about anymore fly first class while her kids were in coach?
1: Oof.
0: And I only share that story because a buddy of mine tells a funny story about him doing exactly the same thing. And I just thought that's so great. Anyhow, and Steven Spielberg was on with Stephen Colbert talking about his new movie. And he's big into the space, though. He's done, E.T. and Close Encounters. Now he's got this movie, Disclosure Day. So we'll talk about that coming up.
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0: Can we make a start?
1: Mumford & Sons and Hozier in Rubber Band Man. Every time I say Rubber Band Man, I just think of that 70s song.
2: That's what I think.
1: The Rubber Band Man. When I first saw that, you know, when we first started playing that song, I thought, oh, that's so cool.
2: They're covering that.
1: We're covering that.
2: No.
1: But no. But it's still a good song. It's great. All right, we need a reality check. Hang on.
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2: Eastbound on the 401 and the Express, as you approach Mavis, you're going to find a crash in the left lane. Southbound on the 410, approaching Steeles, we have a collision in the HOV and left lanes. Other than that, it looks like the overnight road work is now very mostly cleared out at this point. I can tell you the westbound 401 from Brock Street to approaching Salem, that is now clear. Also, the westbound 401 approaching Morningside, the road work in the collectors is also gone. And rock traffic is brought to you in part by the Capitol Theater in Port Hope. Experience world-class live theater at the Capitol, including Broadway musical You're a Good Man, Charlie Brown, on stage now through May 31st. Tickets at capitoltheater.com. And if you have a traffic tip, you can let me know anytime. Just text keyword traffic to 855-432-ROCK. Here's what's in headlines. Ottawa is summoning Israel's ambassador over some detained activists. The Israeli Navy intercepted a flotilla that was trying to bring aid to Gaza. They've called it a pro-terrorist PR campaign. But the global backlash has been swift. The UK, France, Turkey, Italy, Brazil, and several other countries have also issued condemnations at this point. No-name versions of Ozempic are starting to hit Canadian pharmacies. There's two generic versions on the market up here. One of them is expected to cost roughly a third of what you'd pay for the brand name stuff. And Stephen Colbert is closing the curtain on his late-night show this evening. The details of tonight's finale are being kept top secret, but he has had months to prepare. CBS announced plans to wind down the late show last summer, blaming budget problems. Some still think Donald Trump played a role in the decision. A much-needed win for the Jays yesterday. Trey Savage only gave up two hits over six innings. Toronto pulled out a 2-1 win in the Bronx. The NHL's West Conference Final is underway. Vegas shocked the Avs and handed them their second postseason loss, 4-2 in Denver. The Golden Knights were up 2-0 after the first two frames. And the Montreal Victoire, RPWHL champs, shut out the Ottawa Charge 4-0 to win Canada's first Walter Cup. Marie-Philippe Poulin was named playoff MVP with 8 points in the postseason. Sunny today with a high of 15, clear this evening with an overnight low of 4. We'll have a mix of sun and cloud tomorrow with a high of 16, and then some on and off rain on your Saturday with a high of 13. Right now, it is 6. 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

0: It would be their last album for 16 years after singer Chris Cornell and guitarist Kim Thayil locked horns over musical direction, marking a shift to a more experimental sound. This week, down on the upside, Soundgarden.
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0: Nickelback and Photograph. You know, that goes all the way back to 2006. But that's one of those songs. Not my favorite Nickelback song, but the lyrics are the storytelling is so great.
1: Also very prone to parody.
0: Yeah.
1: Yeah, yeah. We used to do that back in grade school.
0: Yeah, no, for sure. I was watching Stephen Colbert, as I have been for a very long time, and I'm certainly paying attention to it now, as tonight is his final show, and I've been watching it this week.
1: Mm-hmm.
0: And Steven Spielberg was on, and I don't think he does a lot of talk shows or interviews, but because Colbert is wrapping up, he's getting the guests he wants, but also because Steven Spielberg has a new movie to sell in Disclosure Day.
1: Mm.
0: And it's, once again, an alien film.
1: Okay.
0: About them coming to Earth, and he is a big believer of all of that. So while I was watching, and I am as well, like, we just can't be the only thing on the planet, right?
1: No, do you think they're gonna be, world. Do you think they're going to be like E.T.?
0: I don't know what they're going to be when we meet them. Okay. I'm not quite sure. And I'm also, you know, it is said that they've already arrived here and that we've got them already.
1: Mm-hmm.
0: They could be living amongst us and we don't even know it.
1: They're trapped in Area 51 is where they are.
0: Well, yeah, or whoever oversees all that stuff knows they've been here. Mm-hmm. I don't know. They could transform themselves to look like they could be here.
1: Okay.
0: You could be an alien.
1: I could be. I might be.
0: We don't know. We don't know.
1: I think they're going to be bacteria. Like, we're going to find an alien life form, and it's going to be like a single-celled organism or something. Yeah.
0: Yeah. But you believe there's got to be other things.
1: There's got to be somewhere.
0: We can't be the only thing floating around.
1: No.
0: No, I don't think so.
1: I don't know if they'll find it in my lifetime, though.
0: No, I don't think so. And honestly, I think if they wanted to deal with us, they would have by now.
1: Yeah, you would think.
0: But also, as humans, we're horrible, and we'd end up just being threatened by them and want to kill them.
1: Yes.
0: Instead of, maybe they show up and they've got like a nice pie.
1: No.
0: They want to feed us.
1: Okay. Yeah, we don't eat the pie, though.
0: We make a great steak.
1: Yeah, we do.
0: Yeah. No, maybe they do.
1: Maybe their taste buds are completely different. Like,
0: right.
1: The steak tastes like poop.
0: They just want, maybe.
1: I don't know.
0: But they don't want to hurt us. They're just saying, hey, no.
1: You see War of the Worlds?
0: Yeah, but I don't believe any of that.
1: Okay, yeah. Neither do I.
0: They could come and want to kill us all and harm us and take the planet over, but I want to believe that if they showed up, I think they're like animals.
1: Okay.
0: Like from a distance again. You know, I think they're more afraid of us maybe than we are of them.
1: I could see that.
0: Yeah. Anyhow, I believe.
1: They built the pyramids. That's all I know.
0: Yeah, they did something. Yeah. I believe more in them than I do of the Sky Daddy. That's for sure.
1: Yeah?
0: Yeah.
1: Okay. Oh,
0: 100%.

0: the first kind.
1: Humans?
0: What? No.
1: No.
0: It's not. So I looked it up.
1: Okay.
0: So the first kind is a sighting of an unidentified flying object, a UFO.
1: Okay.
0: Within 500 feet, but without leaving any physical evidence. The second kind is a UFO encounter that leaves behind physical evidence or has a measurable physical effect, like scorch marks on the ground, crop damage, or electrical malfunctions. And the third kind is actual contact.
1: Ah, so it's kinds of encounters.
0: Yes.
1: Gotcha.
0: Yes.
1: Okay.
0: I thought the first was humans.
1: Yeah. Second was, I don't know, animals?
0: Animals. Yeah, that's what I thought. Yeah. Our first close encounter with anything is another human being.
1: Yes.
0: That's what I always assumed. And that, yes, and then animals came after that.
1: Okay.
0: But we're both wrong.
1: You just had to think about it differently. Yeah.
0: Yes. Yes. And I'm sure there's a lot of people out there going,
1: of course.
0: That's how it is, stupid.
1: Yeah.
0: Well, I didn't know.
1: All right, Brainiac.
0: Thank you, Google.
1: Yeah.
0: Thank you, Google, very much. Anyhow, there you know. Now you know something. You can share that with the kids. This is going to make Elon Musk have a complete and utter aneurysm, stroke, cardiac arrest.
1: Okay.
0: Quinta Brunson, who is the star and creator of Abbott Elementary,
1: yep,
0: is going to develop and star in a movie about the classic cartoon character Betty Boop.
1: Wow.
0: Now, Betty Boop was white.
1: Yes. But Betty Boop is also 100 years old. I think she's in the public domain now.
0: Yeah.
1: Which is probably why.
0: And she's animated.
1: Yes.
0: Remember that.
1: Yes.
0: Not real. She wasn't a real person.
1: Listen, on the list of IPs that we can resurrect and, you know, make a big screen, big budget feature about, Betty Boop, not really up there for me. I'm going to be honest with you.
0: Yeah, well, look, Quinta Brunson, and that shows, Brunson, I don't know if you've seen Abbott Elementary, but it's very funny.
1: A little bit.
0: You've seen it a little bit, or it's a little bit funny?
1: I've seen a little bit of
0: it,
1: yeah.
0: Yeah, yeah, I like it. But I'm a big sitcom guy. I love sitcoms. Mm. Anyhow, she's at a stage in her career now that she can basically pull whatever string she wants. Like before she did Abbott, if she had said, I want to make a movie about Betty Boop, nobody would have opened the door.
1: Didn't she start on BuzzFeed? Like she was one of those content creators?
0: Yeah, probably.
1: Yeah, that's what I thought.
0: Yeah.
1: Yeah.
0: She did the show because her mother was a teacher in Philadelphia. So it's like a salute to her. She says Betty Boop is one of our nation's most beloved cartoon characters. She has had a quiet but undeniable impact on culture for nearly a century. And, yeah, I tend to agree with you. Like, who the hell remembers Betty Boop? But I also know of the name, and I've seen her cartoon in framed artwork, and I've seen it on T-shirts.
1: I've seen it on moms and grandmas in their 50s and 60s, usually in a tattoo form.
0: Hey, you settle down with the grandmas in the 50s. You settle down.
1: Well, you know they're out there.
0: I'm amongst them.
1: Exactly.
0: I'm the third kind.
1: Yeah, yeah.
0: Glenn Powell found out that people do crazy things to get the attention of celebrities. There was a woman on TikTok who made her mission to eat a picture of Glenn every day until he gave her a part in one of his movies. Glenn even met her at the premiere of The Running Man when she asked him to sign a photo of himself and then proceeded to eat it.
1: Oof. Okay, he's feeding into it, literally.
0: There you go. Yeah. It doesn't appear that she's still doing it. Her videos all seem to be from 2025.
1: Okay, good.
0: Yeah. But one of them is labeled day 139, so she was really giving it a go.
1: I've heard of thirsty. Are we calling this hungry?
0: Yeah.
1: Yeah, like
0: 139 pieces of paper. What kind of poop is that?
1: It's organic, right?
0: You don't have to wipe.
1: Yeah.
0: The paper will take care of it. Speaking of wiping, Michelle Pfeiffer, of course, Hollywood royalty. I saw an interesting thing. I watch just so much random stuff, mostly on YouTube.
1: Yeah.
0: But it's amazing that she got Scarface because she had just come off of Grease 2, which was her first starring role, and it was an absolute disaster.
1: I've heard that one's a stinker.
0: Yeah. I never saw it. But yeah, the rumor is it's just terrible.
1: I've seen the first Grease movie, Against My Will.
0: Oh, it's great.
1: People show it to you. It's stuff.
0: It's great.
1: It's a dated musical.
0: Yes, it's dated.
1: I might as well watch The Music Man at this point.
0: I would watch that.
1: Yeah.
0: It's dated in the fact that like there are some things like Sandra Dee. Mm-hmm. She's a smart, young, pretty girl from Australia. Mm-hmm. She falls in love with John Travolta and then changes herself.

0: into like a crazy dumb blonde leather, like a sex symbol kind of thing.
1: Okay.
0: Just to appease him.
1: Yeah.
0: Which in today's standards is not right.
1: You can't do that.
0: You can't do that. Yeah. But I think the soundtrack is fabulous. And I think the whole dance routine in the school gym is amazing.
1: Mm-hmm.
0: Yeah. It's a great movie.
1: I'm not a big singing, dancing kind of guy.
0: No, I know. You like
1: action.
0: You like to start. You're like Lucky. You like your Tom Cruise movies.
1: I do.
0: Yeah. I know.
1: Yeah.
0: Boobs and tanks.
1: Good old Tom Cruise. Ugh. Yeah, we'll get another Mission Impossible. Ugh. Just wait 5 years.
0: Go away.
1: I'll bring it back.
0: I can't stand him. You know what? I like the first Tom. I like the first Top Gun. It was good. I didn't watch the second one. It just seemed so cheeseball.
1: It was.
0: Yeah.
1: I saw it in theaters. I think that was... It was probably one of the first movies I saw in theaters after the whole pandemic, you know, shutdown thing.
0: Mm-hmm.
1: And, you know, it was a good, I think it was a good theatrical sort of thing.
0: Mm.
1: You know, you see it with the big speakers, the big screen. Kind of brings you into it, I guess.
0: I would say dancing, choreographed dancing in a musical is just as tough to do as fight scenes.
1: I would say so.
0: Yeah. Anyhow, so... Back to Michelle Pfeiffer. She's in the series The Madison, and she says they were filming outdoors, and they were all a bit rushed. There was no bathroom. Not even the outhouse there is real.
1: Mm.
0: No plumbing at all. So she had to pee in the woods.
1: Oh. Yeah. It's better than the alternative.
0: What, pooping in the woods?
1: Yeah. Michelle Pfeiffer pooping. Across that in a bush.
0: That'd be hot. I'd sell that poop. Yeah. I'd bottle that poop.
1: Okay.
0: I read Colin Jost's book, and he talks about having the bad belly and maybe like some irritable bowel or something. And he said he's had to poop on a golf course a couple of times out in the woods. Oh,
1: that's a snake behind you. That's not a snake.
0: I would never leave the house.
1: Yeah.
0: Now, I only bring up this name because really, well, two names, because really who cares anymore? But Nick Lachey, if you remember him. He was married to Jessica Simpson. That was one of the first kind of reality shows, if you remember.
1: Mm-hmm.
0: And of course, she had a career. She had, I assume she still does have some sort of career, but yeah. she had some hits along the way. And she was very funny as that dumb blonde.
1: Mm-hmm.
0: Anyhow, last week, Nick Lachey, her ex-husband, revealed that he and his family ended up on a flight to Hawaii back in March with his ex-wife, Jessica, and her clan. She was there with her mother, her ex-husband, Eric, and their kids. Eric was in first class along with the mom and Jessica, and the kids rode in coach.
1: Ouch.
0: Perfect.
1: Yeah.
0: You know what, kids? I worked for this.
1: Mm-hmm.
0: I earned this.
1: Mm-hmm.
0: When you have the money, you get to fly in first class. Until then, get into economy.
1: Yeah, just shuffle on back with the schlubs. Yeah,
0: that's
1: okay.
0: It. Yeah. She defended herself by saying her mom paid for the tickets.
1: Oh, sure.
0: But whatever.
1: Just own it.
0: Yeah.
1: You know, at that
0: that's
1: point.
0: Fine.
1: Yeah.
0: Buddy of mine who travels a lot for business mm-hmm. gets a lot of points. And he was going with his wife and daughter to Hawaii, mm-hmm. actually. And he booked himself a first class ticket and put his wife and daughter in coach.
1: Oh, no.
0: In economy.
1: Yeah. Doing that to the wife. Uh-oh.
0: Yeah, that must have been a fun vacation.
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2: Just a couple of problems at this point. We have a disabled vehicle in the 401 and the eastbound express at Vic Park. A right lane and right shoulder are closed, and southbound on the 410 as you approach Steeles starts to slow down. We get a crash in the HOV in left lane. It is starting to move over to the shoulder at this point, though. 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

0: 94.9 The Rock, Lumineers, and Ophelia. It's your pallies, Craig and Cook. Craig and Cook. I like the sound of that.
1: Yeah, I like that.
0: When we blow out Lucky.
1: Don't do Cookie, though.
0: It's going to be. No, you don't
1: I
0: like
1: don't
0: Cookie.
1: I don't like that one.
0: People used to call you Cookie when you were
1: course,
0: a kid.
1: Right? Yeah, of course. When you play sports, when you do anything, it's
0: go get him, Cookie.
1: Yeah,
0: go
1: I
0: get
1: know.
0: Him.
1: It's like a,
0: shut up.
1: Not an Oreo, man. Like, a little bit more of a Chip Ahoy, if anything.
0: You're a very white Oreo.
1: Right. I'm a golden Oreo. White on the outside, white on the inside.
0: What happened in Mexico that set a Guinness World Record, we will tell you. What Uber Eaters driver was caught doing something not good. 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
0: All right, just after 7 o'clock, we got John Cook in for Lucky. What's going on?
1: Well, taking a look at the roads, not too many major issues at this point. We still have a disabled vehicle in the 401 in the eastbound express at Vic Park. A right lane and right shoulder are closed. Southbound on the 410 as you approach Steeles, we had a crash in the HOV in left lane. Now hearing that has moved over to the shoulder. And rock traffic is brought to you in part by Sunny Bray Golf Club. Let the sun rise and set at Sunny Bray Golf Club in Port Perry, featuring 3 distinct 9-hole courses. 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And if you have a traffic tip, you can let me know anytime. Just text keyword traffic to 855-432-ROCK. Here's what's in headlines. One person in Ontario is being tested for Ebola, and there's a big outbreak happening in parts of Africa with hundreds of suspected cases so far. And the province says they're just being cautious, testing one person who traveled recently. At this point, it is not exactly clear where they went. Toronto's Port Authority is out with new info about the expansion of Billy Bishop. The province is planning some big changes for the island airport. They want to let jets land there. Officials say that could cost up to $5 billion spread across 25 years. Some of Toronto's Uber drivers are pushing for better working conditions during the World Cup. They're telling the company to remind customers to be calm because obviously traffic is expected to be heavy. Drivers also say they're worried about unruly or potentially drunk passengers. The Jays got one back yesterday. They beat the Yankees 2-1 in New York. Trey Savage, he was fantastic, allowed just 2 hits and struck out 8 over 6 scoreless innings. On the ice, the Golden Knights took an early lead in the West Conference Final, pulled off a 4-2 win over the Avs in Colorado. Mitch Marner continues his phenomenal postseason run, got an assist that puts him up to 19 points in these playoffs. And the Montreal Victoire, or PWHL champs, had a 4-0 shutout win over the Ottawa Charge. That makes them the first Canadian team to win the Walter Cup. Sunny today with a high high of 15, clear this evening with a low of 4, mix of sun and cloud tomorrow, a high of 16, and then rain on Saturday with a high of 13. Right now, it is 8, so you can get news, weather, and more anytime on the 94.9 The Rock app and DurhamRadioNews.com.
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0: There's your role model. And Sally, when the wine runs out, and it'll happen eventually, Nirvana before that and Come As You Are. Anytime we can speak of animals, I love to. And there's a therapy dog being recognized for helping first responders address mental health challenges. The dog is Bailey, a 5-year-old Labradoodle, Golden Doodle mix who works to help first responders open up about their mental health struggles while on the job. That's great.
1: If you mix a Labradoodle and a Golden Doodle, isn't that just 50% poodle?
0: Probably.
1: Yeah, at that point.
0: It's amazing. I don't know.
1: Golden Labradoodle.
0: Yeah. I mean, I don't have a dog. I've owned dogs, and I understand the passion for the pet, and I get it, and people are over the top about it a lot of the time. I just can't clean up the poop.
1: No?
0: I dry heave. With little pellets.
1: Yeah.
0: It just,
1: Get a cat and get one of those automatic, you know.
0: No, because you still got to clean out the thingy.
1: Yeah,
0: the box.
1: Not that bad.
0: Oh, it'll all dry heave.
1: Yeah. I got the old school kind, and it
0: you got a cat?
1: It is.
0: You got a cat?
1: I got two.
0: What are their names?
1: Oscar and Marla.
0: Nice.
1: I know. I've had them forever.
0: Nice.
1: They're getting up there now.
0: Oh, I didn't know that about you. We had, when we were first married, we had two little cats. They were barn cats. A buddy of mine gave them to us because his cat had, and they were very cute, brother and sister, and we named them Riff and Raff.
1: Nice.
0: And we were going to get a dog and name him Ruckus.
1: Okay.
0: And Riff, Raff, and Ruckus.
1: Yep.
0: But the one cat, I can't remember which one, but very young, got stomach cancer and died.
1: Mm.
0: And even the vet's like, I don't think I've ever seen a cat get cancer this young.
1: That's tough.
0: Yeah. It was very sad.
1: Yeah.
0: So then, and we had like when my mom passed and my dad couldn't watch his dog anymore, we got him. But he was really way past his best before date.
1: Okay.
0: And so we were taking him to the vet all the time, and it was so expensive. But I'll tell you, when he died, it's funny, humans in my life, my mother, my father, my sister, I think when they all passed, I don't remember crying like at that moment.
1: Right.
0: But when this Murphy dog died, Maria and I are standing in the hallway just blubbering.
1: Yeah.
0: Blubbering.
1: Oh, it's always awful when a pet dies.
0: Yeah.
1: Yeah.
0: So
1: even the young ones, it don't make it any easier.
0: So I don't want to feel emotion anymore.
1: No.
0: So I'm done with the animals.
1: Okay. I think you can get a shot for that these days.
0: Yeah. Probably. There's a pill I'm sure I can take. With more animal stuff, the tortoise. The giant tortoise in India has been on the critically endangered list, and the species was in trouble. Because a lot of used to hunt the tortoise. But now this tortoise guardians have started by rescuing 13 of them, 7 females and 6 males. Oh, those males are getting busy.
1: Oh, yeah.
0: Because they've made 114 babies.
1: All right.
0: Good for them.
1: Yeah.
0: Tortoises like to do their business.
1: Bringing back those Indian tortoises.
0: Yes.
1: Yeah.
0: I like it. All right. You a fan of the avocado? You like an avocado?
1: I do. I'm not like a massive avocado head,
0: right.
1: But you know, yeah, I like it on stuff. Sure.
0: There was a avocado festival in Mexico, 13th annual, and they just set a Guinness World Record. A 14,991 pound serving of guacamole.
1: Okay. I hope they had a lot of people. That goes brown fast.
0: Yeah, you got to get that in you.
1: Yeah.
0: An Uber Eats driver was caught stomping on a customer's food right outside of their door.
1: You can't do that.
0: No tip for you.
1: No.
0: People online were upset that Spotify changed its app icon to a disco ball to celebrate its 20th anniversary.
1: People online, man, they get upset about anything.
0: Get a job.
1: You can announce like $100 for everybody on Earth, and you'll get some people, I was in a 150.
0: No, exactly. Yeah. Exactly.
1: Just 100?
0: Yeah. No, you're 100% correct. People are morons. Doritos is hiking prices on small bags of chips. They say they have to due to the higher expenses.
1: Oh, okay.
0: Of course. It's like when COVID, you know.
1: Yeah.
0: Yeah. Well, you got to get those chips through the Strait of Hormuz.
1: Listen, man, it's been constant, you know.
0: Yeah.
1: It's you blame it on COVID, then you blame it on the tough economy,
0: mm-hmm.
1: then you can blame it on Ukraine. Now we can blame it on Iran.
0: That's
1: like,
0: right.
1: Yeah.
0: Yep.
1: All right, what's next? I want to live in precedented times again. Tired of these unprecedented times.
0: I don't think
1: times.
0: We ever are.
1: No?
0: I think it's just going to be one nightmare after another.
1: Yeah.
0: A family broke a Guinness World Record by sending their slinky down a flight of 53 stairs at a stadium.
1: You know, that doesn't sound that much for a Guinness World Record.
0: Have you? Well, no, probably not for Guinness, but I remember as a kid, like even get my slinky to go down 4 or 5 steps was a challenge.
1: Yeah, yeah. You have to have like a brand new slinky, I think.
0: Maybe that's the case. Yeah. Or I just didn't know what I was doing. I rolled it. Mm. Turns out you're supposed to let it flip. Yeah, you know? Right?
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1: Honestly, not too much going on at this point. We still have a disabled vehicle on the 401 and the eastbound express at Victoria Park. A right lane and right shoulder are closed. That's it for your major incidents at this point. 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
0: Here's a tune I haven't heard in a while, going way back to 1977. It's The Chain. It's The Max. Fleetwood on The Rock.

0: the Chain. I haven't heard that tune, like I said, in a long time. I like that tune. It's a good one. I like Fleetwood Mac back in the day. I had a buddy who had a theory that if you put on Fleetwood Mac's Rumours and open a bottle of red wine and you're with your significant other, if you're not getting a leg over by the end of side one, it's not happening.
1: That's not a bad theory.
0: It's a good theory.
1: Yeah, I can see it.
0: If you're going to Europe this summer, keep your mouth shut. Those Europeans don't like our great smiles.
1: They don't
0: like our pearly whites. They call them turkey teeth.
1: They hate us because they ain't us.
0: That's exactly it. Although I'd live in parts of Europe right now.
1: Yeah.
0: I
1: would too.
0: Yeah.
1: Certain parts.
0: Italy, France, Brazil.
1: Yep.
0: I'd take
1: Brazil.
0: Yeah, I'd go to Brazil.
1: Yeah, it's not Europe, though.
0: Isn't it? Where is it?
1: Brazil's South America, my dude.
0: Oh, what's south of England?
1: South of England, France.
0: No, but there's they've got their own Florida.
1: You're talking Portugal?
0: Maybe.
1: Yeah, they speak Portuguese in Brazil.
0: Well, so do I.
1: Yeah, okay. Yeah. Spain?
0: Spain. Okay. That's what I'm thinking of. A lot of English people, a lot of people from England vacation in Spain.
1: They do. I know a few.
0: It's close. Yep. Yes. Yeah, I should go to a travel agency. I want to move to Europe. Can I go to Brazil?
1: Show me Rio.
0: Yeah. That's right. There's a lot of... Listen, at this stage, the way this world is going, I think Ukraine would be nice at this point.
1: Yeah.
0: I'd take that. Yeah. Anyhow, so if you
1: watch out for drones.
0: Yeah. Well, if you're going to Europe, anywhere on the planet except America. Yeah. I'll live anywhere on the planet. Downtown Beirut.
1: North Korea, I don't know about that one.
0: I got a condo there.
1: Okay.
0: A little getaway place.
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0: I got a lot of demons. Yeah. I think we've all got our demons.
1: Stuck in the closet.
0: Yeah, yeah.
1: Yeah, under the rug.
0: Deep in my soul. We need a reality check. And then John Cook in for Lucky. I got a question for you, my friend.
1: Oh,
0: all right, we'll get to that and a reality check. What's going on in our little part of the planet?
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1: Well, we have a collision on the 401 in the westbound lanes, Collectors at Markham Road. Two left lanes are closed at this point. We also have a disabled vehicle in the 401 and the eastbound express at Vic Park. A right lane and right shoulder are closed. And rock traffic is brought to you in part by Ride for the Ridge. Calling all cyclists, the RBC Ride for the Ridge is Sunday, May 24th. Whether it's your first ride of the year or first ride ever, ride, raise, and rally for the hospitals of Lake Ridge Health. RideForTheRidge.ca. And if you have a traffic ticket, you can text me anytime. Just shoot keyword traffic to 855-432-ROCK. Here's what's in headlines. Mark Carney is calling Israel's treatment of a group of pro-Palestine activists, quote, abominable. They were detained while trying to bring humanitarian aid into Gaza. Videos released by an Israeli cabinet minister show those activists bound, mocked, and made to kneel on the ground. There are several Canadians in that group. Activists say there's a dozen of them. No-name versions of Ozempic are starting to hit Canadian pharmacies. There's two generic versions on the market up here. One of them is expected to cost roughly a third of what you'd pay for the brand name stuff. And Stephen Colbert is closing the curtain on his late night show this evening. The details of tonight's finale are being kept top secret, but he's had months to prep. CBS announced plans to wind down the late show last summer. They blamed budget problems, but some think Donald Trump played a role in that decision. The Jays got one back yesterday. They beat the Yankees 2-1 in New York. Trey Savage, he was fantastic. Only gave up two hits over six scoreless innings. Struck out Aaron Judge three times. The Vegas Golden Knights shocked the Colorado Avalanche. Took game one of the NHL's West Conference Final 4-2. Marner got an assist. That puts him up to 19 points this postseason. The Montreal Victoire, your PWHL champs, had a 4-0 shutout win over the Ottawa Charge. That makes them the first Canadian team to win the Walter Cup. Marie-Philippe Poulin was named playoff MVP, 8 points in the postseason. And in NBA playoffs, OKC evened out their conference final with San Antone last night. Beat the Spurs, 122-113. A sunny day today with a high of 15. A clear evening with an overnight low of 4. We'll have a mix of sun and cloud tomorrow with a high of 16. And then a rain on Saturday with a high of 13. Right now it's 8. 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
4: 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Up to the second traffic update. And of course, the food that falls out of Doug's mouth while he's doing professional broadcasting. 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

0: Evenflo and Pearl Jam, 94.9 The Rock, GTA's Rock Station. All right, Mr. Cook, I have a question for you.
1: All right, I'm in the hot seat.
0: Would you wear a blindfold for 24 hours in exchange for $10 million? Now, there is some rules.
1: Okay.
0: You cannot take the blindfold off, even for a second.
1: Mm-hmm.
0: You can't touch it. You can't play with it. You have to eat with it on. You have to go to the bathroom with it on.
1: Okay.
0: You have to stay at home. You cannot fall asleep.
1: Stay at home. Okay.
0: And you can't fall asleep. If you do, the challenge ends and you get nothing.
1: Mm-hmm.
0: Now, at first when I thought about it, 24 hours, I think I could pull that off.
1: Yeah.
0: But, you know, a lot of us put those sleep masks on.
1: Mm-hmm.
0: So I have a feeling that you keep a blindfold on for 24 hours, you're really messing with your brain.
1: Mm-hmm.
0: And your brain thinks it's time to slip into sleep mode.
1: Mm-hmm. Can I drink coffee? Is there any stipulation about that? I feel like even without coffee, yeah, I would do it.
0: Oh, I would try.
1: Yeah.
0: Why not? It's
1: $10
0: million.
1: And I think I could stay up. For the 24, yeah. Yeah. I mean, I've done that before. I've pulled a 24-hour.
0: Oh, yeah. As a younger man, I did. I haven't been up 24 hours in a very long time.
1: Mm-hmm.
0: I think I went 36 at one point.
1: Okay, that's...
0: But that was working. I was actually, like, working, because it doesn't matter. But, yeah, it was...
1: That's Iron Man stuff. I couldn't do 36.
0: I think I did 30 or 36, something like that. But, oh, Jesus, I can't last 3 hours now.
1: I'll be a zombie by the end of it, sure, but... I'll be a zombie with $10 million.
0: Yeah. Oh, I would definitely try.
1: Yeah.
0: If you do fall asleep, it's over. It ends. You get nothing.
1: Okay. Listen to music. You got a lot of options at your disposal. See, the important stipulation there, I think, is you get to stay at home.
0: Right.
1: I thought you were going to say, like, you got to be blindfolded for 24 hours and you're, like, in a box outside where people can come up and do stuff to you. No.
0: Got to drive to work.
1: Yeah. No.
0: Yeah.
1: I can't do that. But if I'm at home,
0: I'd try it.
1: I would do it.
0: The person who posted this says you might hear things, both real and imagined. So you might have to deal with some creepy stuff and ghost-like entities.
1: Okay.
0: But you're safe. You just cannot touch the blindfold.
1: Now I feel like there's no $10 million. This is just a ruse to, like, break into your house and steal stuff.
0: Yeah, probably.
1: Yeah, I heard things. They're ghosts. Where's my TV?
0: There's nobody here.
1: Yeah.
0: More than 7,200 people saw the post and almost all voted, yeah, they'd totally try it.
1: Yeah.
0: Some people had some good comments, too. Somebody said, honestly, I'd hope the voices would keep me awake.
1: Yeah.
0: Yeah.
1: Yeah.
0: The only hard part about this is not sleeping. For 24 hours.
1: I'd be thinking about what I'm going to do with the 10 mil.
0: Yeah.
1: Yeah. I mean, I'd screw it. I would do it for 10K. Not even 10
0: really,
1: mil.
0: Really?
1: Yes. Yeah.
0: I would pee my pants, somebody said, for 24 hours for that kind of money.
1: Yeah.
0: That's a lot of water intake.
1: That is,
0: but and I if would you're do peeing it. For 24 hours straight, you need a doctor.
1: Mm-hmm.
0: You
1: $10 million. I can buy me some new undies.
0: Yeah. Someone asked if they could have coffee pre-made. Oh, here you go.
1: Yes.
0: Someone asked if they could have coffee pre-made, and the host said, you can't have it pre-made, but you could try to make it blindfolded.
1: Okay. I could do that.
0: You think you could do it?
1: Yeah.
0: Yeah.
1: Yeah, with one of those Keurigs?
0: Oh, yeah, I guess so.
1: Easy.
0: You got one of those machines? You
1: I
0: use
1: do.
0: It every day?
1: Yep.
0: You polluter.
1: I got one of those Nespressos, too. You see those things?
0: No.
1: They're all right.
0: It's
1: stronger coffee than the Keurig does.
0: Is it the same pods?
1: No, completely different.
0: Oh, it's completely
1: different. The pods that go in this thing, I mean, they make espresso, right?
0: Right, right.
1: They look like little shotgun shells.
0: Okay.
1: Yeah.
0: Okay.
1: So I always say, you know, I'm picking up a pack of shells.
0: So you said you'd do it for 10 grand.
1: Yep.
0: Someone said they'd do it for 200 bucks.
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0: to come back in pink, I think.
1: Yeah?
0: Yeah, why not?
1: I'd come back in, I don't know, fuchsia.
0: Fuchsia would be fine.
1: Yeah.
0: Black this time of year, no good.
1: Okay.
0: It's too, you know,
1: yeah,
0: with the sun and
1: too
0: everything.
1: Too dreary.
0: Well, yeah, and it looks like you're going to a funeral.
1: I mean, when we get here, it's still dark out, right?
0: Yeah, I'll wear black. But I would never go out like to a picnic or a barbecue in the summertime or to somebody's cottage in black.
1: Oh, I do.
0: Oh, do you really?
1: Yeah, black is the main color in my wardrobe.
0: Really, huh?
1: Black, browns, grays. I'm not a colorful guy, I suppose.
0: Well, you get washed out with the color, perhaps.
1: Yeah.
0: Or you're just... you're just depressed.
1: Yeah, right. I'm just brooding.
0: Yeah, you're just angry.
1: Yep.
0: You're just fed up.
1: Very angsty.
0: Who is going to star in a movie about Betty Boop? That's right. Where did Jessica Simpson fly and where did her kids fly? If anybody cares. I mean, does anybody care about Jessica Simpson and Nick Lachey and all of that?
1: Not for maybe 20 years.
0: No.
1: Yeah.
0: Who had to go to the bathroom in the bushes during the filming?

0: The Madison, we'll tell you about that.
1: It wasn't me.
0: No, but I have gone to the bathroom in the bushes.
1: Oh, sure.
0: I think we all have. And Glenn Powell realizes that sometimes when you're a celebrity, you meet some strange people. We'll tell you about that coming up.
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0: say that. She fell on the knife 14 times. So it wasn't my fault.
1: Yeah, the glove didn't fit.
0: That's right. Mm-hmm. It's 8 o'clock. Let's see what's going on.
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1: Oh, westbound on the 401 and the collectors just past Markham Road, we have a crash in the two left lanes and the right lane on the westbound 401 and the express at the 404 DVP. We have a crash in the center lane. Eastbound on the 401 and the collectors at Leslie got a crash in the right lane. Also eastbound 401 and the express at Vic Park, we have a stall in the right lane. 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And if you have a traffic tip, you let me know anytime. Just text keyword traffic to 855-432-RUCK. Here's what's making news. The U.S. says it has boarded another Iranian ship as their blockade to the Strait of Hormuz continues. Officials say the oil tanker was suspected of trying to violate that blockade. This is at least the fifth time something like this has happened. Ottawa is summoning Israel's ambassador over some detained activists. The Israeli Navy intercepted a flotilla that was trying to bring aid to Gaza. They've called it a pro-terrorist PR campaign, but the global backlash has been swift. The UK, France, Turkey, Italy, Brazil, and several other countries have also issued condemnations. Notably, the US says it supports the action. Toronto's Port Authority is out with new info about the expansion of Billy Bishop. The province planning some big changes for the island airport. They want to let jets land there. Officials say that could cost up to $5 billion spread across 25 years. A much-needed win for the Jays last night. Trey Savage was brilliant. Gave up only two hits over six innings. Toronto pulled out a 2-1 win in the Bronx. In the NHL's West Conference Final, Vegas shocked the Avs and handed them their second postseason loss. 4-2 in Denver. Golden Knights were up 2-0 after the first two frames. A Montreal Victoire, your PWHL champ, shut out the Ottawa Charge to win Canada's first Walter Cup. Marie-Philippe Poulin was named playoff MVP with 8 points in the postseason. Sunny today with a high of 15, clear this evening with a low of 4, mix of sun and cloud tomorrow, a high of 16, and then rain on Saturday with a high of 13. Right now it's 9. 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

0: Snow Patrol chasing cars. 94.9 The Rock, GTA's rock station. I was watching Stephen Colbert. Certainly been keeping an eye on it as tonight's his last night, and I've been watching it. I usually just watch his monologue. Sometimes if there's a guest that interests me, I'll watch it, but mostly it's just for his monologue. Mm-hmm. And so last night he had Steven Spielberg on, and he had Jon Stewart, so it was great. And Steven Spielberg's got this new alien flick, and it's called Discovery Day or Disclosure Day.
1: Disclosure Day,
0: yeah. And it looks, you know, it's a Steven Spielberg movie, so it's huge.
1: It's going to be big budget.
0: And so it got me thinking, because he's done a bunch of different alien things, E.T. and Close Encounters, and I got thinking about Close Encounters of the Third Kind. And I think I always thought my entire life that the first kind and the second kind were other humans. Mm-hmm. When you're born, the first contact you have is with another human. Mm-hmm. And then you meet animals.
1: Yeah.
0: And then the third is
1: aliens.
0: Perhaps aliens.
1: That makes sense.
0: But no, we're dumb. Mm. Because the first kind is a UFO within 500 feet, but without leaving any physical evidence.
1: Okay.
0: The second kind is a UFO encounter that leaves behind physical evidence or has measurable physical effects like scorch marks on the ground or crop damage or electrical malfunctions. And the third kind is actual contact.
1: Okay, so it should have been called a third kind of encounter.
0: Yes.
1: Yeah, yeah.
0: Well, and now you know more than Steven Spielberg. I see.
1: I guess.
0: So.
1: Yeah. You should have consulted me.
0: Anyhow, I never knew that. Elon Musk is going to have a stroke when he hears this. Quinta Brunson is going to develop and star in a movie about the classic cartoon character Betty Boop. Now, if you don't know who Betty Boop is, and I would understand if you're of a certain age, I only know of her. I mean, I wasn't even born when Betty Boop was around. I think it would, you know, I think it was like a 1950s thing or something.
1: But she's in the public domain, so it would be older than that. I think that's like 95 years to be in the public domain.
0: So Betty is old.
1: She's like depression.
0: Yeah. Oh, yeah. Okay. Yeah. Yeah. So, but you still see her image on things. Mm-hmm. You know, when you think of all the cartoon characters that there have been, that in itself is pretty impressive.
1: Yeah.
0: Anyhow, Quinta is, if you don't know, the creator and star of ABC's comedy Abbott Elementary, and she thinks Betty Boop is one of the most beloved cartoon characters ever, and she has a quiet but undeniable impact on culture for nearly a century. So.
1: Quiet is right. Yeah, she was a silent.
0: That's right.
1: Movie star.
0: It's going to be a boring movie. Good for her. Listen, you know, it shows Quinta Brunson and her climb up the ladder of entertainment success because not that long ago, before Abbott became a big, big hit, nobody would have talked to her about this.
1: It's true.
0: You know.
1: I mean, rebooting those super, super old movies and TV shows, I think, has historically gone very well. As we know, the roaring success that the Popeye movie was.
0: The Flintstone movie.
1: And I think Betty Boop predates both of those. Yeah. So,
0: You're right.
1: All right. Good luck.
0: Yeah. Fill your boots. Okay, normally, if I came across this type of story, I would just ignore it because really, who cares? But Nick Lachey, if you remember that name, he was married to Jessica Simpson, if you remember her name. Mm-hmm. And they were really the first kind of reality TV stars. I mean, the show they did was pretty funny. Mm-hmm. She was, you know, she played, and she might be this dumb character in life, I don't know. But in the show, she really played the dumb blonde very well.
1: Yeah. You remember her Whopper ad?
0: Yes.
1: When she was eating the burger?
0: Yes. And was she what was the tuna? Charlie is the something of the sea. She was confused about the tuna or she didn't know. Anyhow, it doesn't matter. She had a lot of great lines.
1: Her sister's a great dancer.
0: Yes, we saw that on SNL. You know, her sister, poor girl, Ashley, right?
1: Yes.
0: Poor Ashley. You know, when you look back to how scorned she was over that SNL mishap, now people just are up there mimicking and karaoke-ing music all the time with no. They got the mic down by their side. They're not even trying to hide it anymore.
1: Oh, it's shameless, but I think it was more shocking back in those days. I mean, remember what they did to Milli Vanilli.
0: Yeah.
1: Right?
0: So. Well, of course, they didn't even sing the songs at all.
1: That is true, too.
0: Even on the recording.
1: Yeah.
0: Anyhow, so I only bring this up because a buddy of mine pulled a stunt that I can't believe he got away with. So Jessica's on a flight from Hawaii or on her way to Hawaii. And Nick Lachey, her ex-husband, just happens to be on the same flight. Hmm. And Jessica was married to a guy named Eric Johnson. They're either divorced or estranged, but they've got kids. So he was on the trip as well. And her mother, Jessica's mom, was on the trip.
1: Mom and two exes.
0: Yeah.
1: Nightmare flight.
0: Uh-huh. So Jessica and her ex or soon-to-be ex-husband, Eric, and the mom were all in first class on this trip from or to Hawaii. And the kids rode in coach.
1: Oof.
0: I love that.
1: That's
0: love
1: a tough ride.
0: Now listen, kids, I made money.
1: Mm-hmm.
0: One day you might make money, and then you can ride up in first class.
1: Oh, you know they're going to be bitter, though.
0: Yo, be bitter.
1: Yeah.
0: Here's a life lesson for you. Mm-hmm. I worked hard to get here, and now I deserve this. Like, I think, and I'm being dead serious about this. I think when you take kids on private planes or yachts or fancy golf courses, private courses, or high-end restaurants when they're young, they just think this is how life is.
1: Yeah.
0: Well, life is like that because I worked hard for this.
1: Mm-hmm.
0: So when I'm taking you to dinner, it's Pizza Hut.
1: Okay. Okay.
0: And then one day when you can afford it, you go to Nobu.
1: Yeah. All right. Okay. I don't know. I'm a little bit torn on that. I feel like that's like Jessica Simpson pulls up to the Ritz and then says, all right, kids, have fun at the Best Western.
0: Good. Yeah. You're the Red Roof Inn.
1: Yeah. Don't order any room service.
0: Nope.
1: I'll know.
0: Nothing for you.
1: Yeah.
0: Why do you get the Ritz-Carlton? What did you do to deserve Four Seasons in Nevis? See,
1: this is kind of my opinion, too. Why I don't have kids.
0: Right. Don't.
1: Yeah. No.
0: No, don't. They're the worst. Forget it. They're feral. They're feral.
1: Well, so that's what I've heard anyways.
0: Oh, yeah.
1: Yeah.
0: And every parent will say, oh, mine are the best. No, they're not.
1: Nah.
0: Nobody likes them.
1: No.
0: Nobody likes your children.
1: Kids and doctors, they're always the best.
0: That's true. Dr. Downer, my doctor, is not a good guy.
1: No?
0: Oh, every time I go there, he's got bad news for him.
1: Yeah. Well, that's doctors for you.
0: Yeah.
1: Yeah.
0: Michelle Pfeiffer had to go to the bathroom in the bushes while filming The Madison. They were outside. They had no bathroom facilities. They had nothing.
1: Okay.
0: So she had to drop her drawers in the woods.
1: Number one or number two?
0: Probably just a while. I don't think Michelle Pfeiffer poops.
1: No.
0: She's too pretty to poop, I think. And Glenn Powell found out not long ago that people do crazy things to get attention of celebrities. There was a woman on TikTok who made her mission to eat a picture of Glenn every day until he gave her a part in one of his movies. Glenn met her at the premiere of The Running Man, where she asked him to sign a photo of himself, then proceeded to eat it.
1: Okay. Yeah, a little weird, but all right.
0: She lasted 139 days. That's 139 days of eating paper.
1: Whew. Okay.
0: You don't need toilet paper.
1: Oh, yeah.
0: You know, wipe itself.
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1: Well, we have a collision at the intersection of Brock and Dundas. That's a good area to avoid. We had a very brief crash at Taunton and Wilson. It's already gone. We got a crash on the 401 westbound of the collectors at Markham Road. Been there for a while. The left and right lane are blocked. Also a collision on the 401 westbound of the express at the 404. A center lane is closed there. We have a crash on the 401 eastbound in the collectors at Leslie. A right lane and right shoulder are closed. A disabled vehicle on the 401 eastbound collector ramp at the 404 DV. A right lane is closed. And on the 401 eastbound of the express at Vic Park, we have a truck now on the right shoulder. The right lane also blocked. And we have a collision on the 403 in Mississauga eastbound at Mavis. HOV and two left lanes closed at this point. Rock traffic is brought to you in part by Ride for the Ridge. Calling all cyclists, the RBC Ride for the Ridge is Sunday, May 24th. Whether it's your first ride of the year or first ride ever, ride, raise, and rally for the hospitals of Lake Ridge Health. Ride for the Ridge. And if you have a traffic tip, you can let me know anytime. Just text keyword traffic to 855-432-ROCK.
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0: life's
1: song. Cabin Crows, Mr. Jones, 94.9 The Rock. We always enjoy hearing from listeners, and we get lots of knowledge from them. And so we had we were talking about Betty Boop because Quinta Brunson wants to make a movie about Betty Boop. And Carrie says, because that Betty Boop was voiced by Aunt Bethany from Christmas Vacation.
2: Yes, that is a fun, fun fact.
1: I did not know that.
2: Yeah, she had that greased up hair way back in the day.
1: Yeah.
0: She was great.
1: Oh, she's racked up her cat again.
2: Yeah. She was good in that movie, too.
1: She was good. You know, okay, Christmas Vacation, a classic. You know, I never tire of it.
2: Mm-hmm.
1: But the ending is so lame when they're all out there singing.
2: You think?
1: God Bless America or whatever.
2: I mind it.
1: Ah, it's lame.
2: It's not the best ending, but you know, is a national lampoon.
1: It is. I mean, there's certainly been worse vacation movies.
2: Yes.
1: It's probably the best. The first
2: Vegas
1: one was
2: Vacation,
1: great.
2: Not so good.
1: Yeah, not, European wasn't so great.
2: Yeah, I agree.
1: Do you know what I really love when it comes to Christmas movies? And we shouldn't even be talking about this now at this time of year, but Fred Claus with Vince Vaughn.
2: I've seen it way back in the day.
1: Paul Giamatti plays Santa Claus.
2: Mm-hmm.
1: It's great. I think it really holds up, and it's terrific, except for what's his name from House of Cards who's in it. What would he get into?
2: Kevin Spacey.
1: Yeah.
2: Yeah.
1: You know, and he got canceled and all. So.
2: He did, but, you know.
1: Yeah.
2: Fantastic actor. It's hard to deny that.
1: I know. Kaiser Soze for crying out loud.
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0: You got me hanging on. There's your Sum 41. We need a reality check. And then we're going to speak of things that people think are very cool. Now, I know this for sure. Jeff Woods, and I've known him a long time now. He's very cool. Mm. Like the Jeff Woods you hear on the air, you might think, oh, that voice, like it must be put on. No, that's Jeff in the real world.
1: Okay.
0: Oh, yeah, yep. He oozes cool. So much so that that my wife would say when we used to hang out with him, she go, he just walked by me and I think I'm pregnant.
1: Okay. What are those?
0: Yeah. Well, yeah, he just oozes cool, our Jeffy. Anyhow, so he's going to share a tune with us from his Classic Rock Sunday show. And what's going on? We're going to find out in 30 seconds.
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1: We are still dealing with a collision at the intersection of Brock Street and Dundas. Good area to avoid if you can. We have a collision on the 401 and the westbound collectors just west of Markham Road. The right lane is blocked. Also a crash on the 401 westbound of the Express at the 404. Center lane is closed. We have a crash on the 401 eastbound of the collectors at Leslie. Two right lanes are closed. A disabled vehicle on the 401 eastbound collector ramp at the 404 DVP. A right lane is closed. And then a collision on the 403 in Mississauga, eastbound at Mavis. The HOV and two left lanes are closed there. Rock traffic is brought to you in part by Steve Sheds and Sons in Oshawa. Who gives a shed? Steve does. But you know who else gives a shed? Steve's Sons. Find the ideal shed for your property from the family that knows sheds best. Steve's Sheds and Sons on Bloor, east to Simcoe, Oshawa. And if you have a traffic tip, you can let us know anytime. Just text keyword traffic to 855-432-ROCK. Here's what's in headlines. A person in Ontario is being tested for Ebola. There is a big outbreak happening in parts of Africa with hundreds of suspected cases so far. The province says they're being cautious in testing a person who traveled recently. That said, it is not exactly clear where they went. No-name versions of Ozempic are starting to hit Canadian pharmacies. There's two generic versions on the market up here. One of them is expected to cost roughly a third of what you'd pay for the brand name stuff. And Stephen Colbert is closing the curtain on his late night show this evening. The details of tonight's finale, well, they're being kept top secret, but he has had months to prep. CBS announced plans to wind down the late show last summer. They blamed budget problems, but some still think Donald Trump played a role in the decision. The Jays got one back yesterday. They beat the Yankees 2-1 in New York. Trey Savage was fantastic, allowed just two hits and struck out eight over six scoreless innings. On the ice, the Golden Knights took an early lead in the West Conference Final, pulled off a shocking 4-2 win over the Avs in Colorado. Marner got an assist. That puts Mitch up to 19 points this postseason. And the Montreal Victoire, your PWHL champs, they had a 4-0 shutout win over the Ottawa Charge. That makes them the first Canadian team to win the Walter Cup. A sunny day today with a high of 15. Clear this evening with a low of 4. Mix of sun and cloud tomorrow with a high of 16. And then rain on Saturday with a high of 13. Right now, it's 9. 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
3: 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And here's a little something from the collection.

0: Schnells as alive as you need me to be. We're about probably about 10 minutes or so away from gabbing with Lorianne. This question online is a great example of when people say things just to make themselves seem smarter, brighter, not a spare tire. Mm-hmm. People were asked, what is very cool? And the top of the list is science. Now, I like I find science interesting.
1: It is.
0: I don't know that it's very cool.
1: No.
0: And outer space. So the two kind of, again, I don't know.
1: Okay.
0: And then someone says reading books. Do young people even read books anymore?
1: No.
0: Rock music is on the list. I like that.
1: All right.
0: That's good, because normally when you watch award shows and everything, I mean, rock music is just mostly forgotten about.
1: Yeah, yeah. Dirt bikes, that's what I'm holding out for.
0: Yeah, well, it's
1: explosions.
0: Not here.
1: Explosions.
0: Yeah. No, it's not here. No, I'm sorry.
1: That's a bad list.
0: Computers and watching movies and coffee. Things and sourdough bread.
1: Coffee is cool?
0: Yeah, I guess coffee
1: and
0: is
1: cool. Sourdough bread is cool.
0: Yeah.
1: Oh,
0: yeah.
1: Boy, they surveyed the real nerds of society, it seems.
0: Well, it gets worse. Tea and math. They're also on the list.
1: Okay, so this is from Reddit.
0: Yeah. Hey, your avocados are there.
1: Oh, yeah, avocados. When I think cool, I think avocados.
0: And video games.
1: All right, video games, I'll give you that one. Some of them can be cool. Yeah.
0: Now, this leads into, so what isn't cool?
1: Mm-hmm.
0: And again, this is people trying to act like they're superior.
1: Mm-hmm.
0: So beer and marijuana isn't cool. Are you kidding me?
1: This is so Reddit coded. Oh my gosh.
0: Beer and marijuana is the coolest, man.
1: It is.
0: All the cool kids are doing it. The worst thing, the least cool thing.
1: Sex. Just guessing based off this. Muscle cars.
0: That's
1: like,
0: right.
1: Whoa.
0: That's right. Alpha male. No. Sports betting. And cryptocurrency.
1: Okay, crypto, I'll give you that one.
0: That's not cool.
1: No.
0: Were you were into it for a bit.
1: I was into it for a little bit, I was under no delusion that it was cool. I was one of those guys that I bought and I sold the same day and I made like, a cool $50 here, $50 there.
0: Yeah, I thought you were heavy into it.
1: So I still hold a little bit of it, but it's the stable stuff like Bitcoin, right?
0: Okay.
1: It's almost like holding stocks to
0: me. Right, I guess so. Yeah. I mean, I've had it explained to me 1,000 times. I still don't get it.
1: Yeah.
0: But that's okay. I guess I'm not cool, or I am cool, because that's one of the least favorite
1: things. Yeah, you got it.
0: Yeah, so I am cool.
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1: Still dealing with that collision at Brock Street and Dundas. We also have a crash on the 401 westbound just before Harmony. The left lane is blocked. Got a crash on the 401 westbound of the Collectors west of Markham Road. A right lane is blocked. And a collision on the 401 westbound of the Express at the 404. A center lane is closed at this time. We have a disabled vehicle on the 401 eastbound of the Collectors ramp to the 404 DVP. A right lane is closed. Crash on the 401 eastbound Collectors at Leslie. Two right lanes are closed and a collision collision on the 403 Mississauga eastbound at Mavis. The HOV in two left lanes are closed. And Rock Traffic is brought to you in part by Mercedes-Benz Durham. The Spring Drive event is on now at Mercedes-Benz Durham. 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Just text keyword traffic to 855-432-ROCK.
0: Do you know, Johnny, who's going to join us here in a minute?
1: I think I have an inkling.
0: Yeah?
1: Yeah.
0: The baby Jesus. No, Lori Ann.
1: Which is pretty close.
0: STP on the Rock.

0: Gotta wait for this ending. This is one of the good ones. There you go. STP. That's how you end a song. Yeah. There's Lori. Hey, listen, Lori Ann.
1: Shh.
0: Hi. Oh.
1: Don't tell my secrets.
0: No, I'm not saying anything.
1: What's up?
0: I will whisper, though.
1: Okay.
0: I just compared you to the baby Jesus because you're a miracle to us.
2: Yeah. Oh,
1: wow. He also I thought said it was because I drink a lot of wine.
0: Hey, you turn water into wine.
1: I do. Yeah. Then I drink it all.
0: Yeah. That's okay. I drink it every night, too.
2: That's what you do with wine.
0: You drink it.
1: Right. What else I know.
0: You gonna bathe your feet in it? What are you going to do with it? Mm. You can cook with it, I guess you could do that.
1: Boring.
0: Hey, I have a question for you.
1: Sure.
0: Okay. So I know you like, you know, alien stuff and space and all that, right? Do you like that stuff?
1: I like the planets and the stars.
0: Okay, all of that.
1: And the moon and the sun. Okay. But all we can do aliens. Sure.
0: Yeah, well, I only bring this up because both John and I were confused or never knew this to be true, and maybe you do. So Steven Spielberg has a new movie, Disclosure Day, and it's an alien movie.
1: Oh.
0: And, you know, it's very Steven Spielberg. It's very big and all
1: big.
0: That. Anyhow, I was watching him being interviewed on Stephen Colbert, and I got thinking about Close Encounters of the Third Kind.
1: Mm-hmm.
0: And I thought, because all my whole life, I've just assumed what the first and second kind were. Do you know what the first and second kind are?
1: No, I have no idea.
0: Because I always thought, and I loved that movie when I was young, I always thought the first encounter was with another human because you're born and the first person you would meet would be your mother or another human.
1: Yes.
0: Then I thought the second encounter was like an animal, like a dog or a cat or a pet. And then I thought the third was an alien.
1: Okay.
0: But it's not.
1: Okay.
0: It's not at all. It's nothing
1: to do. I mean,
0: that
1: sounds like it makes perfect sense.
2: It's reasonable.
1: It's reasonable.
2: Yeah.
1: But especially for Craigie.
0: Like, well, yeah. The fact that I even had that thought.
1: You know? It was good.
0: And I was wrong.
1: Okay.
0: Like all my other things. No. The first kind is a visual sighting of a UFO in the sky or nearby. Has to be about 500 feet away. A UFO in the second

0: kind is an event that leaves behind physical evidence or effects on the environment, like scorched marks on the ground, broken tree branches, crops being ruined. And then the third kind is the actual connection.
1: It all has to do with...
0: Yeah, aliens.
1: Extraterrestrial stuff.
0: Yeah.
1: Interesting.
0: I never knew that.
1: I never gave it not even a second of thought.
2: I think so many people would have been thinking about that the wrong way.
0: Yeah.
2: Right? Yeah.
0: Yeah.
2: It's just the way it's worded.
0: Yeah. You had a good idea. The movie should have been called...
2: A Third Kind of Encounter.
0: Right.
2: Right. I don't know. I wasn't around to be his consultant, but hey.
0: No. But now he thinks he's Steven Spielberg.
1: Right. He's writing movies.
0: Hey, we had a question earlier. Mm? I asked John this, and now I'm going to ask you. Would you be willing to be blindfolded...
1: I'm so scared.
0: Okay. Would you be willing to be blindfolded for 24 hours... to get $10 million.
1: Yes!
0: Now, hold on. There's rules. I know. We all agreed. I'd do it for 25 bucks.
1: Okay, what's the rules?
0: You can't take the blindfold off, even for a second. Mm-hmm. You can't play with it. You can't fiddle. Mm-hmm. You have to eat with it on. You have to go to the bathroom with it on. You have to stay at home. Mm-hmm. You cannot fall asleep for 24 hours. If you do, it's over. Now, the person, and I don't know how they know this to be true, but they say... When you wear a blindfold like this for 24 hours, you might start hearing things, both real and imagined. You might have to deal with the creepiness, like ghost-like entities, but you're safe. You just cannot touch the blindfold. And I thought I would try. Of course, I would say yes to the challenge.
1: Yeah.
0: Of course. Who wouldn't? But, you know, a lot of people sleep with sleep masks.
1: Yeah, I don't know how they do that.
0: I love them.
1: Oh.
0: I love them. But I think what it does is it sets your brain into sleep mode.
1: Yeah.
0: So with this mask on, you're fighting your brain for 24 hours not to go to sleep. That would be the hardest thing, I think.
1: That would be. I don't understand why that's part of it. Blind people sleep at night.
0: Oh,
1: just
0: true.
1: Like everyone else. So I'm not quite sure about that. Like, what's the point of doing that? Is there a point or is it just...
0: No, I think it's just a dumb question.
1: Okay. Yeah. Well, then 100% I would give it my best shot for $10 million. For $1 million, for $500,000.
0: For a hug.
1: For a
0: hug. Yeah. I'd pee myself for 24 hours for a $10 million. Somebody said I'd do it for $200. Like, yeah, why not?
2: Sure.
0: But then maybe... If you're hearing voices, real or imagined, maybe that would keep you awake.
2: Oh,
0: right.
1: Exactly. I'd be too scared to sleep.
0: Yeah.
1: For sure.
2: I thought this was just a ploy to, like, you know, rob your house. Like, there is no $10 million. Idiot. You take the blindfold off. That wasn't ghosts. My TV's gone.
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0: GTA's Rock Station, 94.9 The Rock, Finger 11, and The Mountain. Some cranberries and dreams from the 90s, and we'll do the 90s at noon together. 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Every Sunday. 9:10, it's Lorianne. Let's do some MGK and Fred Durst. Sometimes you just need to say, fix your face. I kind of dig it. But first, we'll go a little gentler. Let's do Glass Animals next.
1: If you were in the GTA during the early 2000s, you might have heard these guys' chill tones on the airwaves. 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

0: GTA's Rock Station, 94.9 The Rock, 3 days grace. I hate everything about you. And somber, back to friends. It's Lorianne, a nice sunny day today, 15 for the high, clear tonight and 4, and sunshine tomorrow with a high of 16.
1: Hi, I'm Sasha, The Rock's remote setup girl. 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

0: GTA's Rock Station, 94.9 The Rock. Thank you, Rock Randomizer. A little muse and madness. We did the Glorious Sons' new plan, and starting on Monday, we are doing the Glorious Sons' Song of the Day, because The Rock brings you North of Nowhere Music Festival. Saturday, headlining the Glorious Sons. The Strumbellas are going to be there and more. It's happening at Lindsay Fairgrounds on July 16th to 18th, and tickets are on sale right now, but better yet, knowing the Glorious Sons' Song of the Day can get you a pair of general admission tickets to catch the band live on Saturday, July 18th. So you'll join Craig and Lucky on Monday morning. They will play and reveal the Glorious Sons' Song of the Day. And the next time we play that exact song on that same day, you can text North to 855-432-ROCK to score a pair of tickets. Starts Monday, bright and early.
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0: GTA's Rock Station, 94.9 The Rock, the tragically hip and 38 years old. It's Lorianne. Hey, so there's something that happens when, you know, a song with a good guitar comes on. I will start air guitaring, and if it happens to be in front of my better half, he will ask what the heck I'm doing. Apparently, I don't air guitar well. I don't know the mechanics of a guitar well enough to look like I'm air guitaring. He says that I look more like I'm having a seizure. But that's why I'm not part of the air guitar championship finals that are happening. Yes, the 2026 finals. They're happening this Saturday at Ground Control on Queen Street West in Toronto. So there is a little slogan, hashtag make air, not war, which I love. And proceeds are going to be going to Food Banks Canada. So if you love yourself some air guitar and you want to see how the professionals do it, doors open at 7. The show starts at 8.
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Maybe said that we don't look to be dead, but instead we just some thread of consciousness. 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
1: Matthew Good and his band, plus I Mother Earth, will play Pickering Casino Resort on May 28th. Cake is at RBC Amphitheater May 28th, and The Guess Who plays Scotiabank Arena on May 30th. Mumford & Sons' big show happening at Rogers Stadium on June 13th. The same night, Ill Scarlet will be at the Phoenix Concert Theater. And Machine Gun Kelly takes over RBC Amphitheater on June 14th. Then we have not one, not two, but three shows from our Kells. June 17th at Lee's Palace, June 18th at History, and June 19th at RBC Amphitheater. There's so much more. Check it out at therock.fm.

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0: GTA's Rock Station, 94.9 The Rock, Big Wreck, and Dog with a Gun. We did Alice Cooper, No More Mr. Nice Guy. Thanks to The Rock Randomizer for that. And The Pumpkins, Bullet with Butterfly Wings. And of course, tomorrow is the big day. The Smashing Pumpkins, The Rats in a Cage Tour, performing two unique sets celebrating melancholy at 30. And of course, all of the rest of the great music. It's happening at TD Coliseum on October 7th. Tickets go on sale today. Actually, they went on sale at 10 a.m., so you can buy them, but tomorrow, all day long, your chance to score tickets, okay? 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If you're number 9, you're going to the show. It starts with Craigie in the morning, and it goes all day long. Good luck in advance.
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0: Van Halen ain't talking about love. 94.9 The Rock. It's Lori and sunny today and 15, clear tonight and 4, and lots of sunshine again tomorrow with a high of 16.
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Or a highway to hell. Yeah, we got friends in both places. 94.9 The Rock.

0: GTA's Rock Station 94.9 The Rock, Beaches and Should Have Known Better. It's Florianne. All right, I don't mean to sound ungrateful, but this isn't quite doing it for me like it, you know, it has in the past. Today is Circle K fuel day. So from 3 to 7 p.m., we can fill up for 10 cents a liter less at Circle K gas stations, which is usually great. 10 cents a liter off is great. But when gas is $1.93 a liter and the discount makes it $1.82 a liter, it feels a little less than great. You know, it's still super expensive. Am I driving around on fumes right now to wait until 3 p.m.? Yes. Yes, I am. Oh, and there's this part that makes it a little bit better. $1 from every fill up will be donated, up to $50,000 to support vital children health programs in the community. So, fine. We'll see you at the pumps later.
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Isn't it good to know that 94.9 The Rock is absolutely free? 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

0: GTA's Rock Station, 94.9 The Rock, Billy Talent, and Tri Honesty. It's Lorianne. So apparently trading cards are a thing right now. They're a big deal. So if trading cards do it for you, you may want these. An all-new premium Motley Crue trading card collection. It is scheduled for release in December across North America, and they're going to include authentic hand-signed cards and rare memorabilia inserts featuring concert-used items like guitar picks and drumsticks and lanyards connected to the band. You know, it's just in time for that big gift-giving season, so if you're a Crue fan or you know someone who is or just a trading card fan in general, yeah, just mark that down this December.
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0: 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The Who and Who Are You, chosen by The Rock Randomizer. We're getting ready for the 90s at noon. A nice sunny day today, 15 for the high, clear and for tonight. Sunshine tomorrow with a high of 16.
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CKGE, Durham, Toronto. From a transmitter in some farmer's field on a big hill blanketing southern Ontario with Devil Rock. 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

The Grapes of Wrath and All the Things I Wasn't. For the 90s at noon, we kicked it off with some Aussie. See you on the other side. It's Lori Ann. We're doing the 90s at noon. Faith No More. It's Epic. 94.9 The Rock.

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1: I found me a reason, so check me tomorrow. We'll see if I'm leaking. 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

0: GTA's Rock Station 94.9 The Rock. Matthew Good and hello, Time Bomb. It's Lorianne. This may be random, but let's talk about Tom Green. He had his show, The Tom Green Show. It started in 1994, right? He was in the movie Clutch in 1998, Superstar in 1999. So very big in the 90s for sure. And he's back in Canada, living on a farm in Ontario, and has a brand new show. It's starting a week tomorrow called The Tom Green Farm. It's an interview show, and the guest list is stacked. Tony Hawk's going to be on the show. Stephen Page from Barony Ladies, Dan Aykroyd, Chantal Kreviazic, Rain Maida's wife, also big musician in the 90s, and the Hips, Paul Langlois as well, and a bunch more. So there's Tom, there's farm animals, there's celebrity guests. I mean, what can go wrong? Can't wait. The first two episodes will be on Crave next Friday, and then two episodes released every Friday. The 90s at noon, it continues next.
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0: GTA's Rock Station, 94.9 The Rock. Oh, Foo Fighters and Walking After You for the 90s at noon. Moist and Push and James and Laid. That's a little dirty. On this day in the 90s, a couple of things happened. On this day in 1996, the Metallica single Until It Sleeps was released. And on this day in 1998, Microsoft and Sega announced that they are collaborating on a home video game system. So funny, because my sister sent me a snap just the other day. She dug out our Sega Genesis and showed me all of the games that we had. I don't remember having that many games, and it looked like we were, you know, and not to be like gender sexist kind of thing, but it looked like we were two boys. They were all boy games. I don't remember anything but Sonic the Hedgehog and Taz, the Tasmanian devil game. Other than that, I don't know. And I sucked at them all.
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Killjoys for the 90s at noon, Raven Drool, 94.9 The Rock, STP and Big Bang Baby. We did Big Sugar, Digging a Hole, and Green Day, Basket Case. And guess what? We finally have a release date for Nimrod, the Green Day movie. And it says the release date for U.S. cinemas is August 14th. Now, I hope that was just the way they wrote it. I mean, I hope that we get to

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0: GTA's Rock Station, 94.9 The Rock, The Glorious Sons, and Sawed Off Shotgun. Starting on Monday, your chance to score tickets to see The Glorious Sons at the North of Nowhere Music Festival on Saturday, July 18th. All right, you'll be listening for The Glorious Sons' Song of the Day. 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

0: Nickelback and Bones for the Crows, 94.9 The Rock, GTA's Rock Station. Jeff popped in with some Foreigner and Cold as Ice. He'll be here on Saturday. Records and Rock Stars at 6 o'clock. It's Greatest Debut Album Openers Part 2. 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
2: 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And she does it. It's so easy. 94.9 The Rock.

0: GTA's Rock Station, 94.9 The Rock, Modest Mouse, and Float On. Some sports tonight. The Jays and Yankees once again at 7:05. Go Jays, go. And the Habs and Hurricanes, they play game one at 8 p.m.
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0: building excitement, one eargasm at a time. 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

0: A Theory of Dead Man's Barricade. New music on 94.9 The Rock. Tom Petty, Free Falling as well. And a little Cocaine Cowgirl from Matt Mays with El Torpedo. Mumford & Sons, new band called Temper City. We got a song from them coming up in a couple minutes. It's called Self-Aware. I'm going to play that one for you. Don't forget, Cone's back Sunday night at 7 o'clock in the cave. Yeah, the real Mackenzies in the cave with Cone Sunday.
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2: 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Till death do us part. 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
7: Toronto traffic is the worst in North America.
8: 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I am late. Traffic was horrible.
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1: Matthew Good and his band, plus I Mother Earth, will play Pickering Casino Resort on May 28th. Cake is at RBC Amphitheater May 28th, and the Guess Who plays Scotiabank Arena on May 30th. Mumford & Sons, big show happening at Rogers Stadium on June 13th. The same night, Ill Scarlet will be at the Phoenix Concert Theater. And Machine Gun Kelly takes over RBC Amphitheater on June 14th. Then we have not one, not two, but three shows from our Kells. June 17th at Lee's Palace, June 18th at History, and June 19th at RBC Amphitheater. There's so much more. 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

0: City and Color, Sleeping Sickness, 94.9 on the Rock. Every time I hear it, I get a little weepy because you hear Gord singing there, and I'm like, yep. Jelly Roll's Liar, Odds Eat My Brain as well. You know how we feel. Just imagine how the rest of the band feels it. Oh, man. Don't forget, we'll head home with the hip tonight at 5:55. We're going to fire up the Rock Randomizer in a bit. We got some new radicals, some headstones as well. And while we're at it, we're going to fix your face.
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1: 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Who knows? 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

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It looks like we didn't plan anything to play right now. 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

0: 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And you get what you give as well. The mother's in a couple seconds. And we're also going to fix your face. Just because it seems like the thing to do. MGK and Freddie Durst, why not? They're doing it. Free stuff. Load up right now. 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The cool thing about free stuff is we keep updating it all the time. So you never know what's in there. You might just want to load up.
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0: 94 on the Rock, GTA's Rock Station. That's Mother Mother with Hayloft 2, some Weezer, and Bon Jovi as well. 312. I got to do traffic. Gordy, what do you want to read the...
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0: Very cool. As you can tell, Big Sugar in studio. We'll talk to them in a couple seconds. Live performance coming up. Let's get some traffic first.
1: So far, it looks like we do have some problems. Northbound Don Valley Parkway through Dundas. Two right lanes are out because of a collision. It's then slow from a Bloor to the 401. We've got a problem on the 401 westbound in the express through Dufferin. The left lane is out. And eastbound 401 express through Keele, right lane is blocked. 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I'm Atal Sperling. More traffic on the rock in minutes.
0: All right. Here we go. Gordon, welcome back out.
2: Howdy. We're Big Sugar. You're in Oshawa.
0: I was going to say, it seems like every couple of years you pop by when you're doing a show.
2: We try to, yeah.
0: Good.
2: Try to make the schwa usual stop. And we are on the 30th anniversary of Hemivision, our classic record. We're on the tour playing that record every night. We're playing the entire Hemivision record. It's got tons of hits on it. Digging a Hole, If I Had My Way, all them good old songs. Playing that the entire first set. There's no opening act, so you got to get there early if you want to hear Hemivision. And then we take an intermission and do a whole set of hits and jams and what have you.
0: Yeah, you were just mentioning earlier that you're doing a lot of stuff that's unconventional, a little different.
2: Well, we're working on a new record, a new Big Sugar record, which we'd like to have out before the end of the year. But we were working on it for quite a while ago, and then our world entirely blew up. We got a phone call from Jack White, the White Stripes.
0: Yeah.
2: Jack White. Seven Nation Army, Jack White, just cold called, saying, yeah, he really likes Big Sugar, wants to put out one of our old records. I'm like, oh, okay.
0: Really?
2: Yeah, okay, sure. So he loved 500 Pounds, apparently, when he was a teenager, the album with Ride Like Hell on it.
0: Yeah,
2: he loved Ride Like Hell. Him and Meg went to see Big Sugar when they were teenagers and thought, wow, look at that blues guitar. That's a good idea.
0: Yeah, that's when the cross-border stuff really helps, right?
2: Well, yeah, we were playing in Detroit quite a bit in those days. And I grew up in Windsor, so, you know, Detroit was one of the first places we went to play. So Big Sugar played there, I don't know, dozens and dozens of times throughout the 90s. But young Jack was there, and his older brothers were fans, and he was stealing their Big Sugar cassette tapes, apparently. And, so just out of the clear blue sky one day, we got a call from Jack's cousin, actually, who runs his record label, said, Jack really wants to put out this record, 500 Pounds. So then we were out touring and playing 500 Pounds all over the place again. Yeah, right. 30 years later.
0: Yeah. And now Hemivision.
2: And now Hemivision, right. Which, you know, because people, they liked the 500 Pounds rewind, and then promoters started saying, hey, what, are you going to do one of those for Hemivision? And Warren Haynes, Government Mule, we did a show with Government Mule in Buffalo. And, we just had a summer set list on the go we were going to play. And he was like, oh, are you going to do some of that Hemivision stuff? Come on, man. I love Hemivision. So we did a whole night of Hemivision for him. And then after that, now it's been 9 months of playing Hemivision songs.
0: Yeah. Did you find that there's a whole group of kids that are now discovering your stuff? It's all new music to them. You know, it's the first time they've come around it. They're listening to their parents' stuff.
2: Yeah, it's interesting. It's so easy to bump into some music you didn't know you were going to like and go down a rabbit hole and find it. It wasn't like that when we were kids. I was trying to explain it recently to one of my kids that, you know, if you decided you got really into Motown when I was 16 or 17, I would have to go to the library and find a book about Motown music because they weren't even playing it on the radio at the time. You know, we take it for granted. Motown, everyone knows what that is, right? You know what Motown music is. Nah, you didn't necessarily know what it was unless you lived through it. There were a few decades where it was really hard to find out things about music that wasn't, you know, popular music on the radio at that moment. But now, we're finding a really broad cross section of society comes to Big Sugar shows now. People come with their kids, and their kids come with their friends, and a lot of, you know, guys who've been playing guitar for 6 months, they've got their first guitar for Christmas or whatever. They're coming out to the show and they're avidly interested in guitar music. And that's the best. I was that guy at a Rush show once upon a time. Got my first guitar and wanted to see guitar music.
0: And then you're now 30 some odd years later, as the mentor on stage.
2: It's pretty cool.
0: Totally. I mean, it beats working.
2: Yeah, Pete's working. You know, maybe I'll open a restaurant.
0: Yeah.
2: As said no one ever. My life was going pretty good. What should I do?
3: If you were in the GTA during the early 2000s.
0: I got a guy who did that once. He did do the restaurant thing. Oh, well. He'll get over it eventually. You want to do a tune?
2: I do. Let's. We're talking about Hemivision. The lads are with me.
0: Sure.
2: Anders and Root are here, and we found this old guitar. It's got autographs all over it, but
0: it kind of may stay in tune a little bit.
2: It only has to be in tune for one song. Let's see what we can do here.

0: Yes. Very nice. Very, very nice. It's a small sampling of an acoustic side of what you're going to get tonight.
1: Yeah. Right. It will be highly electrified this evening.
0: And I understand maybe a little loud.
1: Perhaps. But you know, we have nothing to prove at this point. We're not trying to be the loudest band on the planet.
0: Oh, you don't have to prove it.
1: It's been proved. Yeah. No, but you know what I mean. Like, we're not, there's no ego about it anymore. I think people will find it a nice listening volume. It's a rock and roll show, though. Just, you know, they still just play rock and roll through amps. Like, there's no...
0: may get loud.
1: It might.
0: Yeah, that's a good thing. Listen, enjoy the show tonight. Thanks for popping by. Bond Street Event Center. Maybe a ticket or two left.
1: I hope so, yeah.
0: I'd check.
1: Yeah, I would check, and I would get there early. If you want to hear us play Hemivision, make sure you're there for the start.
0: Oh, you got it.
1: It's 8:30. Yeah, showtime is 8:30. Big Sugar takes the stage.
0: All right, excellent. Gentlemen, thank you for popping by.
1: Thanks for having us.
0: As anytime, place is always open.
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1: 94.9 The Rock, GTA's rock station at Sublime. Have a great show. And Ensenada and Kill Me Fast from 3 Days Grace right before that. It's 3:31. Christian Pritchard in the flesh is here. Listen, we'll do this in a few minutes. We're going to hop on and we're going to talk a recipe. We haven't done this in a while. All right, we'll do that in a couple seconds. Hang on. Let's get traffic done first. Maytel.
2: Problems on the 401 westbound in the express through Dufferin. The right lane is blocked. Eastbound 401 express through Keel. We also have an issue taking out the right lane. Eastbound 401 through Durham, just picking up normally through Ajax. North Parkway through Dundas. Two right lanes are blocked. Rock traffic is brought to you in part by Ride for the Ridge, calling all cyclists. The RBC Ride for the Ridge is Sunday, May 24th. Whether it's your first ride of the year or first ride ever, ride, raise, and rally for the Hospitals of Lake Ridge Health, rideforTheRidge.ca. I'm Adele Sperling. More traffic on The Rock in minutes.
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0: 94.9 The Rock, GTH Rock Station. It's Our Lady Peace and Navid at the end of it there. Jeremy Taggart was playing. Hey, remember those coffee things, a chock full of nuts coffee?
1: You can drum them with a can, too.
0: Yeah, I know. That was exactly it.
1: Weren't they for cigarette butts? I mean, I'm not a smoker.
0: Well, they were back in the day. You'd have one of those things out
1: there. Chock full of butts.
0: Yeah. You know, you'd walk out of a club, and they would have one of those things like outside the smoking area. So those that didn't sit there and try to flick their darts across a room would just like throw it in there. And then a can would sit there and
1: smolder. Water and like rust. And
0: oh, yeah. Yeah.
1: Chock full of rusty De Mauriers.
0: Yeah.
1: Rotman.
0: So anyway, Jeremy was sitting there playing this can inverted upside down, and he was smashing it for like forever with bare hands, started out, right? And they kept doing, do it again, right? And his hands were bleeding by the end of it. Did you imagine that?
1: It happens, man.
0: Oh, I know. Hey,
1: and just think how dirty that can was, too. Excuse me for interrupting.
0: I'm sure it was clean by then. I don't think they were hacking darts back in the day there. Oh, man.
1: Hacking darts.
0: Oh, just the thought of having a dart now, you know? It's been about 25 years since I quit. Now the thought of it is just like... And I never really understood at the time because people, like non-smokers, would go, ew, you smell like you licked an ashtray. And I'm thinking to myself, I don't even... Because you lose all your taste, your sense of taste from smoking for so long, right?
1: Yeah.
0: And it's like, I don't think I do, but now... When I think about it, it's like, yeah, no.
1: In the restaurant industry, Doug, a well-done steak is called the dart. I'm not kidding. Because you can go and have a dart or two, and it's still going.
0: Oh, yeah.
1: Delicious.
0: I know. And it's funny because when I was younger, I used to get my steak well done all the time. And I remember the server, when I was looking at you sideways, like, really? I'm like, yeah. Yeah.
1: Thank you for letting us use the cheapest, crappiest cut of meat.
0: Exactly. We'll put a little ketchup on that.
1: We know who does that. No need to go there. Mr. Class Act himself.
0: Which one?
1: Exactly.
0: Oh, you know,
1: Mr. South of the Border, dude.
0: Oh, well, ketchup on the steak?
1: Yes, he does.
0: Oh, beautiful.
1: Mm-hmm. Gets better.
0: Listen, let's do some cooking.
1: Mm.
0: What do you want to do?
1: Do you want me to go into it right now? I got some.
0: Sure.
1: I got something. You know, and it was great having Gordy here because I would even told him too. This one is amazing. Do you like radishes?
0: Yeah, love them.
1: I do too. So radishes cut real thin. Mm-hmm. Okay. Put them. And what you're going to do is you're going to get room temperature butter.
0: Yep.
1: Unsalted or salted.
0: Sure.
1: Okay. And it's got to be not melted or anything like that. And you form it. You cut the radishes really thin. And you put it in a long pan and you get some plastic wrap, squish it down, get some really coarse salt, put it in there, run it around. And you're making, ready for this, a radish butter terrine.
0: Okay.
1: So a terrine is something that you use, you know, it's French, and you cut it thin, you put it on your bread. So picture the radish, the creamy butter, and the salt across a nice crusty bread. As we always say, your lovely wife's amazing sourdough bread. Are you picturing it right now?
0: Yeah.
1: The simplicity of this and a glass of Pinot Gris or something. Pinot Gris.
0: I'm in.
1: And a dart and everything is good there.
0: No, I'll skip the dart part.
1: You know, you don't need it.
0: Exactly.
1: But picture that. Like, this summer coming up, those kind of things. I love stuff like that.
0: So would you, once you get that done with the plastic, or you take the plastic, mm-hmm. would you put it into like the fridge to cool it back down?
1: Yeah, 2 hours at least.
0: Okay.
1: You know? And would it sit and go, but once we have warm weather, it'll be there too. But two hours in.
0: Tuesday. Tuesday next week.
1: Why is it always Tuesday when I'm working?
0: Guy. You listen, it's going to be nice for next weekend.
1: Great. Terrific. I'll probably be working then too. I love it. You won't, so it's okay.
0: No.
1: All I hear is, Doug, 4?
0: No, not even. Ah. No, not even. And the boat delivered today, so.
1: You are such a country bumpkin now.
0: Oh, I know.
1: You sure you're not getting back to the darts out there on the deck where you come out with a cafe in the morning,
0: a chunk full
1: of nuts and a dart looking at your boat?
0: Simmer down there, you know.
1: I know.
0: I can't believe you're talking like that.
1: Well, it's okay.
0: Make me go outside and beat you up with a double-double, bud.
1: You know what? It's that I got the sugar there. I got to watch my BS.
0: Oh, yeah, that's true, too. You do. Anyway, thanks for popping in.
1: Hey, man, amazing.
0: Have a great time at the show tonight.
1: Can't wait.
0: I know.
1: I was saying to Gordy that you're getting into my Rush territory. Oh, he's like Rush Terrier.
0: He is.
1: How many times I've seen you play?
0: Yeah. Yeah. Put it this way. You've seen him play as much as he saw Rush play.
1: Yeah. We're both Rush nerds. But I'll tell you one thing. I'm glad I'm doing the radio show with you now because I won't be able to hear for at least 2 days now.
0: I know. We'll see you on Tuesday then.
1: You got it.
0: All right, buddy.
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0: That's Blue Stones and Come Apart, 94.9 The Rock. It's shortly after 4. We're back at it with a little Coldplay in seconds. Hang on.
1: New problems on the westbound 401 ramp to Stevenson. It looks like the right lane is taken out with a stalled vehicle. We also have problems westbound 401 collectors through Leslie in the right lane. 401 westbound in the express through Dufferin. Problems are gone. Eastbound 401 express through Keele. Right lane is out. North Parkway through Dundas. Two right lanes are blocked off. 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I'm Atal Sperling. More traffic on The Rock in minutes.
2: Gas prices are dropping tonight. Experts say they'll fall 8 cents per liter across the GTA. As of midnight, the average price will be $1.839 a liter. A former Durham police officer is facing charges in a historic sexual assault investigation. The SIU says Kevin Siemens committed 22 criminal offenses against a woman back in 2003. Some of the charges include sexual assault with a weapon and sexual exploitation. The OPP are reminding you to slow down in construction zones. Sergeant Ed Sanchuk says reduced speed limits are not suggestions.
3: Tailgating is one of the leading causes of construction zone crashes. You want to make sure that you leave extra space between you and the other vehicle. And you want to eliminate distractions. Phones, food, and in-car screens can wait.
2: Sanchuk says many crashes in construction zones are entirely preventable. The Habs are in Carolina for Game 1 of the NHL Eastern Conference Finals tonight, and the Blue Jays look to split their series with the Yankees in the Bronx. Traffic tip anytime, text keyword traffic to 855-432-ROCK. I'm Nick Hughes. 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

0: At 741 in Landmines, 94.9 The Rock. Dragula from Rob Zombie, Noah Kahan, The Great Divide. Coldplay's Clocks as well, 419. How are we? Blink-182 coming up in a bit. Also, some Cage the Elephant. We were talking earlier. Gordy Johnson talking about his love of Rush, so we'll play some Rush for him. Right before they're getting into their sound check for the show tonight down at the Bond Street Event Center.
1: 401 westbound on the ramp to Stevenson. The right lane is out with a stall. Westbound 401 collectors through Leslie. We've got the right lane blocked off. 401 East Express through Keel. The right lane still out. North Parkway through Dundas. Two right lanes blocked off with a collision. 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I'm Atal Spurling. More traffic on the Rock in minutes.
0: So many people are getting all stoked about the hockey game tonight. Oh, man, it was a good one last night. Vegas ended up winning. If you missed the game, beat Colorado tonight. Montreal in Carolina to take on Carolina. The Jays won last night, too. Little squeaker over the Yankees, man. It was a great pitcher's duel last night. Trey Savage looked fantastic. The Jays back at it tonight down in the Bronx, taking on the Yankees.
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0: 94.9 The Rock, GTA's Rock Station. It's 21 Pilots and City Walls. 440, how are we? My name's Doug. And thanks for hanging with us this afternoon. Today, yesterday, you know, tomorrow, the same idea. You know, we're just all getting ready for the weekend. Short week, right? Because, you know, we had a long weekend last weekend. The weather's not going to be anywhere near as cooperative as it was like last weekend. Last weekend, it was so nice. We'll get into the details in seconds, all right? Hang on.
1: Westbound 401 through Simcoe. We do have problems now in the center lane. Also, a bit of a problem. Westbound 401 ramp to Stevenson in the right lane. West 401 collectors through Leslie. Stall in the right lane. 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I'm Atal Sperling. More traffic on the Rock in minutes.
0: It could get down to about 4 degrees tonight. Clear skies and then same for tomorrow, a little bit warmer than where we're at right now. We'll get about 16 tomorrow. So not great. And the next 2 days, right? Tomorrow and then Saturday, where it's going to be high of about 10 and an overnight low of 10 in some showers. It'll be great day to, well, I mean, between rainstorm, get stuff done outside. And then see Sunday, we'll look at the highs of about 20 and then 21 for Monday. And then we'll be sunny and into the upper 20s for Tuesday, Wednesday. So that's looking a little bit better. Could this be the real start for the weather and it'll stay there for a long period of time? Like the summer? Hope so. 15 and a little breezy and makes it a little chilly this afternoon.
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0: That's Cameron Winkham's Kingdom of Fear, 94.9 The Rock. Queen for the Night at the Opera with Bohemian Rhapsody. 4:52, our Kells. We'll get to them in a couple seconds. Busy weekend. Yeah, it always is here, right? So tomorrow night, after Generation Next, which will be at 8 o'clock with John Angus McDonald and Hunter Hawkins. We're wrapping up that weekend with them. We'll do the Friday Night Flop'em Experience at 10 o'clock. Soundgarden's Down to the Upside from 1996. 30 years ago, when that album came out, I got to go see them at the Town Pump in Vancouver. There's about 200 people at the show. It was dynamite. Anyway, your chance to listen to it in its entirety. Friday nights at 10 o'clock. Saturday, Jeff Woods is in. The Greatest Debut Album Openers Part 2 for Records and Rock Stars at 6 o'clock. And then we'll do Jeff again on Sunday. But this time, 6 hours of classic rock Sunday starts at noon. Cone's in, 7 o'clock on Sunday. Paul McKenzie from The Real McKenzies will be his guest in the cave. And that is definitely going to be a must-listen-to episode coming up on Sunday night at 7.
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1: 94.9 The Rock, GTA's rock station. That's White Stripes, Fell in Love with a Girl, shortly after 5. Well, if you can define... yeah, if you could define an X, this would be the song.
2: 401 westbound by Simcoe. We still have problems in the central lane. It's really slow from, I would say, Curtis Road at this point. Also, westbound 401 ramp to Stevenson. The right lane is blocked off. The 401 westbound in the collectors by Leslie. Right lane is out. Northbound Don Valley Parkway at Dundas. Two right lanes are still blocked off. Rock traffic is brought to you in part by the Capitol Theater in Port Hope. And experience world-class live theater at the Capitol, including Broadway musical You're a Good Man, Charlie Brown, on stage now through May 31st. Tickets at CapitolTheater.com. I'm Atal Sperling. More traffic on The Rock in minutes.
3: Experts say gas prices are dropping 8 cents at midnight. The average price in the GTA will be $1.83.9 per liter. The SIU is charging a former Durham police officer for crimes dating back to 2003. Kevin Siemens was arrested by the RCMP last night after Ontario's police watchdog says he committed a long list of criminal offenses against a woman over 2 decades ago. Some of the charges include sexual assault with a weapon and sexual exploitation. And the federal broadcast regulator says large online streaming services need to contribute 15% of their Canadian revenues to Canadian content. That's 3 times the 5% the CRTC set 2 years ago. The rules will apply to streamers and broadcasters with at least $25 million in annual Canadian broadcasting revenues. The Habs visit the Hurricanes tonight for Game 1 of the NHL Eastern Conference Final, and the Blue Jays are in the Bronx looking to split their series with the Yankees. Traffic tip anytime, text keyword traffic to 855-432-ROCK. I'm Nick Hughes. 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

0: Dog with a Gun. That's a new one from Big Rack, 94.9 The Rock, Everclear, Santa Monica, Aerosmith with Youngblood, My Only Angel, and Buck Cherry, Crazy Bitch, the 5 o'clock quitting time tune today, Dexter and the Moon Rocks in a couple seconds, also some Bad Child, 517, by the way, next week, your chance to get tickets to the North of Nowhere Music Festival in Lindsay. 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And you can get them there or just dial us up all next week for your chance to steal them. 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
1: 401 westbound through Simcoe, problems cleared out of the way. It's still jammed from Curtis Road. Westbound 401 ram to Stevenson. We've got a stall in the right lane. 401 westbound in the collectors through Leslie. The right lane is blocked off. And northbound Don Valley Parkway. It looks like problems through Dundas have cleared, but now jammed straight from the Gardner. Rock traffic is brought to you in part by Ride for the Ridge. Calling all cyclists, the RBC Ride for the Ridge is Sunday, May 24th. Whether it's your first ride of the year or first ride ever, Ride, Raise, and Rally for the Hospitals of Lake Ridge Health, rideforTheRidge.ca. I'm Atal Sperling. More traffic on the Rock in minutes.
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0: be their last album for 16 years after singer Chris Cornell and guitarist Kim Thayil locked horns over musical direction, marking a shift to a more experimental sound. This week, down on the upside, Soundgarden.
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0: 94.9 The Rock, GTA's Rock Station, Bad Child's High Ground. Also, Skynyrd, Sweet Home Alabama. Billy Talent, River Below, and Dexter and the Moonrocks. New tune called Freaking Out. Oh, man, I can't believe how big that song is. It's absolutely mammoth. By the way, tonight, there's a little hockey game. Montreal and Carolina. They'll be down in Carolina for that at 8 o'clock tonight. Shortly after 7, the Jays get at it with the Yankees. That's a pretty cool sporting event. That'll be game 4 of their 4-game series wrapping up in the Bronx tonight.
1: 401 westbound still pretty jammed from Harmony out towards Simcoe. Earlier problems, they're gone. Westbound 401 ramp to Stevenson. There is a stall in the right lane. 401 west collectors by Leslie. Longstanding issue in the right lane. Heading North Parkway, it is jammed up from the Gardner. 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I'm Atal Sperling. 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
12: 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Just imagine if I took over the Rock Randomizer. Because I did. Give this a listen.

0: Linkin Park's In the End, 94.9 The Rock, GTA's Rock Station. Brand new tune from the Rolling Stones and In the Stars. And the Honey Drippers with Rockin' at Midnight. Just a little bit of something that you'll be able to get with Jeff Woods coming up Sunday, noon to 6. Classic Rock Sundays with Jeff Woods. And there's only one place you can get it. That's right here on The Rock. We're going to head home with the hip in a second. Hang on.
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0: Heading home with the hip on 94.9 The Rock. That's Boots or Hearts. And Lee Eckley is with you in just a couple seconds with some Disturbed. Perfect fitting for him. I mean, you know.
1: Northbound side of the 400 in the express through Highway 7. The left lane is out with a stall. Slow from the 401. We've got problems. Eastbound 401 collectors by Islington in the left lane. West 401 collectors through Leslie. That right lane still out. Parkway North. It's jammed from Bloor. And Rock traffic is brought to you in part by Steve Sheds and Sons in Oshawa. Who gives a shed? Steve does. But you know who else gives a shed? Steve's Sons. Find the ideal shed for your property from the family that knows sheds best. Steve Sheds and Sons on Bloor, east of Simcoe, Oshawa. I'm Maytel Sperling. More traffic on The Rock in minutes.
2: Gas prices are dropping tonight. Experts say they'll fall 8 cents per liter across the GTA. As of midnight, the average price will be $1.83.9 a liter. A former Durham police officer is facing charges in a historic sexual assault investigation. The SIU says Kevin Siemens committed over 20 criminal offenses against a woman back in 2003. Charges include sexual assault with a weapon and sexual exploitation. The OPP are reminding you to slow down in construction zones. Sergeant Ed Sanchuk says reduced speed limits are not suggestions.
3: Tailgating is one of the leading causes of construction zone crashes. You want to make sure that you leave extra space between you and the other vehicle. And you want to eliminate distractions, phones, food, and in-car screens can wait.
2: Sanchuk says many crashes in construction zones are entirely preventable. The Habs are in Carolina for game one of the NHL Eastern Conference Final tonight, and the Blue Jays look to split their series with the Yankees in the Bronx. Traffic tip anytime, text keyword traffic to 855-432-ROCK. I'm Nick Hughes. 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

0: Ah, a pretty song. Should have known better. That's new stuff from Beaches. 94.9 The Rock, TTA's Rock Station. 6:15. I'm Lee Ackley. AC/DC and Nickelback coming up. And later on, John Angus McDonald from The Trues has Generation Next Radio. And if you just hang on a second, may tell we'll have traffic for you.
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2: Matthew Good and his band, plus iMother Earth, will play Pickering Casino Resort on May 28th. Cake is at RBC Amphitheater May 28th, and The Guess Who plays Scotiabank Arena on May 30th. Mumford & Sons, big show happening at Rogers Stadium on June 13th. The same night, Ill Scarlet will be at the Phoenix Concert Theater. And Machine Gun Kelly takes over RBC Amphitheater on June 14th. Then we have not one, not two, but three shows from our Kells. June 17th at Lee's Palace, June 18th at History, and June 19th at RBC Amphitheater. There's so much more. 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
11: 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At this point, it is just lots of volume on the 401. We had problems east collectors just by Islington. Also westbound in the collectors through Leslie, a longstanding issue. I should mention, eastbound on the 401, the ramp to Brock Road had a stall in the center lane. And northbound 400 Express by Highway 7. Left lane still blocked, slow from the 401. 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I'm Maytel Sperling. 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

0: 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Enough already. 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And tomorrow, it's a Smashing Pumpkins one-day giveaway. Big Sugar serving it up tonight, celebrating 30 years of Hemivision at the Bond Street Event Center. They're coming up, along with new stuff from Temper City and Maytel's Traffic.
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1: 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Patty's Market is having a huge scratch and dent appliance sale, and it is intense. Truckloads have arrived, and Patty's had to put up the big

0: staff at Presence Studios and Phase One Studios. And according to Gordy Johnson, the first album that the band had recorded with an adequate budget. It was $65,000. And the 30th anniversary tour continues for Hemivision tonight at the Bond Street Event Center. Still a couple of tickets left at therock.fm. You'll be taking your chance if you try at the door. 6:49, I'm Lee Eckley. The car racing community is in shock this evening. Two-time NASA Cup Series champion Kyle Busch has died. He won 234 races across the sport's national series, more than anyone, along with 63 Cup Series races. He was only 41. No cause released, but he had been hospitalized for a couple of days and pulled out of his next two events.
1: If you were in the GTA during the early 2000s, you might have heard these guys' chill tones on the airwaves. And while Ill Scarlet hasn't dropped much lately, this year is a pretty big milestone for them, and you're not going to want to miss it. 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

0: 94.9 The Rock, GTA's Rock Station. Thursday night, the week's almost done. Yeah! 7:19, and this is Lee Ackley. That was a good baseball game last night, but it'll be meaningless if they can't even up the series before leaving New York tonight. Jays and the Yankees are just underway. NHL Eastern Conference Final starts tonight. Montreal is in Carolina. 8 o'clock face-off. And our ladies basketball team, the Toronto Tempo, are in Minnesota. They are 3-2 on the season. And their first game on television drew 1 million eyeballs with an average tune-in of 283,000 people. That's an exceptional debut for the first-year team. About half the average viewership of a CFL game on TSN or RDS. And or, and both. So, good on them. Coming up Saturday night, Jeff Woods is here at 6 o'clock with the greatest debut album openers of all time. And this is the second of a two-parter on Records and Rock Stars. And Jeff Woods drops in next.
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0: 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That's new stuff by Talk. It's called Time Machine. 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

0: Still learning. 94.9 The Rock, GTA's Rock Station. Alanis Morissette joins Michael Bublé and Alessa Cara at the World Cup in Toronto starting June the 12th. 11 matches staged between Vancouver and Toronto. Canada's first at BMO Field against Bosnia-Herzegovina on June the 12th. I'm Lee Ackley with Guns N' Roses and Weezer coming up, and so's John Angus McDonald with Generation Next Radio.
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6: And I'm John Johnston.
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